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1: Next, we have our other rock show, All Things Rock with Moira L, Moira Leonard. Then Sunday, 10 till 12, Richard's back with his Sunday selection. A lovely way to start your day. And then a nice way to end your day, there's another rock show, Sunday night, Rock Cafe with Paul, 7 till 9. It's all happening here on Vintage Radio. But next, it's Mariah Carey and Whitney Houston from the album My Love Is Your Love. And this is When We Believe.

Wow. Two amazing voices, Mariah and Whitney together there. Oh, I was drifting off then. All right, I'm taking us to 2022 now from his album Gloria. It's Sam Smith with Love Me More.

Oh, yes, Sam Smith there. He's doing really well. Okay, just to let you know that Roger's theme today is sea. I can see clearly now the rain is gone. So any songs with sea in? Okay, I'm going to go on to Robbie Palmer now from his album Riptide 1986, and this is Addicted to Love.

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1: 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And I am on a Wednesday morning, 10 till 12, and a Monday evening, 6 till 8. Please join me. Now I have a request. And this is for Gary, and it's Depeche Mode with Just Can't Get Enough.

Yes, and that was a request. 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It'd be nice to hear from you. All right, from the Ultimate Cause Collection 2006, it's The Cause with Dreams.

0: Oh, yes, a nice version there of Dreams by The Corrs. Right, this is a British singer-songwriter. It's Mimi Webb, and this is Goodbye.
1: I got something to say, please don't stop me till I'm

Oh, Mimi, what the British singer-songwriter. Right, now I know Jerry likes, I think he likes Raspberry Beret, but I'm playing Little Red Corvette. But I'm going to say it's for Jerry. And this reached number two in the UK in 1983, but the album is called 1999, and it's Prince, Little Red Corvette.

Oh, yes, Prince Little Red Corvette. Okay. It's been brought back, sort of. It's Bond theme time, and it's the man with the golden gun. And if you remember that far back, 1974, Brick Eklund was Mary Goodnight. And it was Roger Moore as Bond and the wonderful Christopher Lee as the villain. This is Lulu, the man with the golden gun.

Oh, yes. That's one of my favourite Bond themes, The Man with the Golden Gun and Lulu. Okay, I'm going to Lenny Kravitz next, 1991, from his album Mama Said. And it ain't over till it's over.

0: Nice little song there from Lenny Kravitz, whose daughter is going out with Harry Styles now. That's big news. All right, so I'm dedicating this next song to my friend Margaret, and it's from the album My 21st Century Blues 2023. It's Ray, and this is Worth It.
1: I'm just trying to tell you how I feel.
2: Woo!

Oh, yes, the wonderful Ray there. Roger's in the building. Woohoo! He'll be here at 12 o'clock. If you've enjoyed the show, it is repeated on a Tuesday, 10 till 12 in the morning. Now, this was number 6 in the UK, 1987. It's level 42 with Running in the Family.

lovely level 42 there. Right, don't forget Roger's theme. It's sea. So any songs with the word sea, S-E-E, not the ocean one. Get your thinking caps on and see if he plays your choice. From his album, Unplugged and Seated, it's Rod Stewart, and this is Stay With Me.

Oh yes, Rod Stewart there, he's still going strong. And that was a great track, Unplugged and Seated, Stay With Me. Right, this is one of my favourites, but it's a dance remix, 2006, but it did reach number one in the UK. It's Mech, but it's featuring Leo Sayer, and this is Thunder in My Heart Again.

Oh, Leo Sayer, he had a few hits, didn't he, back in the day? I really enjoyed that. This next song is for Roger. This is the Lemon Pipers and Green Tambourine.

0: Yes, we didn't have a tambourine, but we did have maracas, didn't we, Roger?
1: Yes,
0: and they were green. I never thought of that. We had green maracas shaking away there. Right, it's only short, but I'm going to play it anyway before we go. It's Simon and Garfunkel, and it's Bookends theme.

0: Oh, that was a bit dreamy, wasn't it? Right, don't forget, Techie's here on Sunday 7 till 9 with his Rock Cafe show, and I'm back Monday 6 till 8 in the evening. It's been lovely to be with you today. But before we go, we're going to start playing Hit the Road Jack, but we're going to say goodbye first.
1: Goodbye.
0: So it's goodbye from me.
1: And goodbye from me.
0: Take care, everyone. Bye for now.

So for the next 2 hours, sit up in the circle with your chalk eyes and your Kiora. Let's chill out with 2 hours of great songs from the movies. And don't forget, as Liza tells us, life is a cabaret.

You tell them, Liza. Liza Minnelli, of course, from the 8 Oscar-winning musical Cabaret, the first musical film to get an ex-adult certificate. Yeah, way back there in the 70s. And Liza's still doing so well indeed. How are you doing on this gorgeous scorcher of a Wednesday afternoon? Wednesday afternoon, the 27th of May, indeed. Yes, I'm just looking back as well. Today, the 27th of May in 1925, my beautiful mum was born. So, if she'd have been with us, and she's been gone a long time now, she'd have been 100.

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Yeah. 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Yes, indeed, time flies. I've got to go up and pay a little visit to her today because I've got a few things to tell her. I'll tell you more about that a little bit later on. But in the meantime, you're at the movies on this beautiful Wednesday afternoon at your favourite Odeon, ABC, Plaza, Ritz, you name it. And we always used to say when the weather was very hot, it's cooler inside because, of course, you're in the darkened atmosphere of the magic of the movies and the cinema, and it was a lot cooler as well. And especially if you've got your choc ice and your Kiora on the go. But no throwing the popcorn over the circle into the stalls, please. We've got to clean up afterwards. In the meantime, we got the sound of Henry Mancini. And he's taking those baby elephants down to the river for a nice soak and the baby elephant walk.

0: Oh, so cute. 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They've got the fur coats on. Oh, Oscar, Ronnie, Teddy, Mabel, Betsy. See, they can't undo the buttons and unzip them like we can, so just get very hot for them. Make sure they're in the shade and plenty of nice cold water. And we'll be playing a couple more tracks for our furry babies a little bit later on. But the baby elephant walk, that scene in the movie where they go down for the little bath, it's gorgeous, and the music fitted it absolutely perfect. Time for a summer sing-along.
1: Well, this car is automatic, systematic, hydromatic. Why, it's a greased lightning.

Oh, yes, indeed. Olivia and John and the cast of Greaser and a nice little Grease mega mix. Wow, that takes me back. Where we're based in Birkenhead here at the studio, we're literally right at the back where the old ABC Savoy Cinema used to be. And I remember when Grease was out in the 70s, the queue went right round the building. And every time they went in, the queue formed again. Absolute mega blockbuster of a film. And even now when it's shown again, been on TV thousands of times, you've all got the DVD and everything else. But when they show us at the cinemas in the sing-along version, they all still turn up dressed up and they love joining in. It's a real feel-good film, isn't it, Grease? Yes, indeed. John Travolta and the late, great Olivia Newton-John. Now, if you see, if you're out and about today, whatever, but keeping cool and staying tuned, of course, to Vintage Radio at the movies, if you happen to see a red double-decker bus come along, put your hand out, jump on, because you never know, you might end up going on a very nice holiday.

Yeah, Saturday nights at the movies, usually a regular thing, didn't it, for lots of people that go to the movies at the weekend. I think they just drift in and out any time now. They do the Overtones and a great sing-along classic. Before that, Cliff on board the double-decker bus, his second outing on the big screen. His first one was so successful, the young one, straight away, within a year, he was on that double-decker bus with all the Shadows and the gang going on a summer holiday. On this Wednesday afternoon at the movies, Mark Lee's live at the Vintage Radio Studio here, just 2-minute walk from Hamilton Square. I'm sitting in the studio with the door wide open. Do you know what? I've got my audience out there. Well, I hope I have all tuned in and listen. I've got right look at the trees outside. I've got a thumbs up. I've got the birdies are all swaying along on the branches. A beautiful song from the film Always.

Oh, Falling in Love in the 1950s, the movie A Summer Place, the title of the music as well, from Max Steiner there, Troy Donahue, Sandra Dee in the film. Not been on TV for years. If it comes up, it's a lovely film, and the theme, of course, became a million seller. Absolutely wonderful stuff. Indeed, at the movies on this Wednesday afternoon, and of course, I'm thinking of Glastonbury coming up, but way back there in the 70s, that massive pop festival featuring the likes of Jimi Hendrix, the Stones, they were all there. The place was called Woodstock, and the song became a big hit.

Yeah, Woodstock. Yeah, from 1969. Let me read about this. The Woodstock Festival, held on a 600-acre dairy farm in the rural town of Bethnal, New York, from August the 15th to the 18th, 1969. 32 acts performed, very much like our own, as I say, Glastonbury, but on a massive scale over those 3 days. And, you know, some of the acts that appeared there, just look at them now, look at that. Arlo Guthrie, Joan Baez, of course, Joe Cocker, with a little help from his friends and all, Country Joe and Fish, 10 years after the band, of course, were there. Johnny Winter, Blood, Sweat and Tears. Wow, all these names. Crosby, Stills, Young and Nash. Yeah, Jimi Hendrix. Wow, he was top of the bill there. But it was a great big festival, and it was filmed as well for the cinema. A very popular film that went around the cinemas as well. Woodstock, going way back to flower power days of the 60s. An Audrey Hepburn classic now, regularly played on Vintage Radio. We've got loads of artists singing it. Here's our very own Mr. Charlie Lansborough to sing this beautiful song from a classic Audrey Hepburn movie.

Wasn't that beautiful? John Barry's music, of course, for Dances with Wolves, the Oscar-winning film with Mr. Kevin Costner, and the John Dunbar theme. Beautiful as well. On a Wednesday afternoon at the movies, live from Vintage Radio, the beating heart of Birkenhead on your Alexa, of course, on your phone, on your internet, everywhere. We're all four corners of the globe, and we have lots of listeners far afield. And don't forget, this show gets its regular repeat on a Sunday night between 9 and 11, straight after Paul's Rock Cafe. Paul looks after all the repeat shows for us, and we thank him so much for this. A lot of work involved, and we really do appreciate that. And of course, an overnight repeat as well goes out between midnight and 6 a.m. in point of fact, the movie show last week's gets repeated at 2 a.m. this morning. So if you're up and about or you can't sleep, put Vintage Radio on and have a rerun of last week's movie show. But whatever you're doing, stay cool, stay chilled. The sound of Seal. From the movie Batman Forever, A Kiss from a Rose.

Wasn't that beautiful? The Sound of Seal, as featured, of course, in the Batman movie, Batman Forever. It's a beautiful, clear, sunny day here today, and I think calls for a song from a Barbra Streisand movie, sung for you now by the Governor.

You tell them, Frank, from on a clear day you can see forever. Frank Sinatra. Now, I'm sitting here in the studio on this Wednesday afternoon. We always have lots of banter on the phone and messages coming through from all the gang, from our Nicola and Mabel and Betsy send a few through as well. And when I think this time last week, I would never have guessed that on that weekend, so sad for all of the family, that my dear brother Barry passed away. And it was just such a shock indeed. He hadn't been in the best of health the last year or so. And he was a taxi driver for 30-odd years at Argyle Taxis, of course. A lot of you remember. He must have known thousands of people. Customers he used to take around here, there and everywhere. And, of course, I worked at Mecca Bingo, as you all know. And he'd pick lots of my customers up. And when he was taking them home in the car, you know, he'd say, "Show you to any luck with our Martin?" I'd say, "No, no. He's a load of rubbish." And he had great banter with them all. He loved conversation. He loved talking to people as well. But he retired a few years ago. But do you know what? He had some lovely away day holidays with Glynis, his wife. And they had a lovely cruise last year. They were planning on going one again. I think it was next year. And they had some lovely little holiday breaks away down south. And he loved getting out and about. He loved going to Wetherspoons for the afternoon lunches and all that. He just liked to be out and about. He couldn't walk nowhere near as well as he used to. So the last, because a year or so, he was sitting in his comfy wheelchair. And once you got him back in the car, he'd have his little moan, saying, "It's gone cold." As Sarah said, he was always moaning about broken Britain. But very, very sadly indeed, passed away ever so peacefully in his sleep, but far, far too young as well. And we miss him so deeply. All the family, you know, they really miss him, from Nicola to Sarah to Laura to Gemma to Chloe, Amanda to Michael, all the beautiful grandchildren as well. Our new addition, Sonny, beautiful little smile on his face. I saw him the other day. And Glynis's wife, of course, so broken-hearted at his passing. I'm sitting here now and I can't really believe it. I just feel as though I'll see him next week at Wetherspoons and we'll have a catch-up and whatnot. But we were talking, with it being on Monday, by the way, on the old-time music, we did a beautiful, about half-hour tribute. I played all of Barry's favourite records that he loved to hear, and it was great. And all the family were tuned in and loving every minute. And don't forget that programme, if you missed it, gets repeated on Friday between noon and 2 o'clock, so you can catch it all over again. But we're at the movies today, and I was saying to Glynis, he loved the films like me. He loved his movies, and he loved all his comedies on TV, like On the Buses and George and Mildred and Dad's Army. He loved it. He loved all the great comedians, Bird of Manning, you know, he loved all those great comedians, Doddy. Yeah, there was an interview with Jerry Lewis on the YouTube recently, in his 90th year, Jerry Lewis, famous. And every time the guy quizzing him about his career, you know, can you tell us any stories about being in Las Vegas? Nope. And he was in stitches. They'll be laughing now. He was in absolute, because every answer that he gave, you know, what was it? Did you enjoy, you know, have you got any stories you can tell us about what it was like working with your mate Dean Martin? Nope. And that's all it was all the way. And he loved it all. Film-wise, he loved his films, all the classic films, and he loved all the old Ealing comedies, the Lady Killers and all, the Monty Python. He loved all the big films as well. Films like Grumpy Old Man, Jack Lemmon, Walter Matthau. He loved all that. Sleeping with the Enemy, that was a great film as well. But one of his all-time favourite films, a lovely film starring Clint Eastwood and Meryl Streep, called The Bridges of Madison County. And of course, that's the one where Clint's the photographer and he goes to Madison County, where they've got a lot of bridges and undercover there, and he comes to take some photographs of us. And of course, a romance blossoms between him and Meryl Streep. And Glynis was telling me it was one of his favourite films. He really loved it. And the last few weeks
2 weeks, he literally watched the film nearly every night. So there was something about the film. So if you get a chance, catch up with The Bridges of Madison County with Clint Eastwood and Meryl Streep. Let's take a proper look at that film again. I do remember it because whatever it was, our Barry, he loved it. And another main reason why he loved it, why Glynis loved it as well, and she's asked me to play on her behalf, especially for her beloved Barry. And he'll be listening, don't worry. He'll be tuned in. I know he will. And don't forget, all the family know, it would have been his mum's birthday today. Mum Hilda would have been 101 years old today. And she sadly left us quite a few years ago now, but she'd have been 101 years old today, born this very day, the 27th of May, 1925. And she'll be with Barry now, and I know all the person say, have you got me ciggies? Have you got me ciggies? Mum and Dad will be looking after him now. But this is from Glynn, especially for Barry. She asked me to play this track for him because she said he absolutely loved the song, and so did she, as featured in the movie The Bridges of Madison County. Here we go, tissues at the ready. This is Kelly Clarkson. And the next couple of songs I'm going to play in a row from me to Barry to Glynis and all the family remember him. But this is Kelly Clarkson, especially for you, Glynn, and especially requested for your Barry. And it was Almost Like a Song.

Wasn't that lovely? All those tracks we just played were dedicated in the memory of my late brother Barry. We hope you heard them, Barry, with listening in with Mum and Dad. And especially for Glynis, of course, who requested the main one. It was almost like a song from the movie The Bridges of Madison County. But all those other tracks, beautiful love songs associated, of course, with the movies as well. And I thought you'd like that one. And, of course, we all know that Barry, all his lifetime, was a mega, wouldn't look at anybody else, only the Reds, Liverpool supporter. So what else could we end on but Jerry Marsden and You'll Never Walk Alone. Forever remembered and forever in our hearts, Barry. Miss you so much. Ah. Okay, now listen. We mustn't be getting too sad out there because he would go mad. He loved having a laugh. Grumpy old bugger, but he loved having a laugh as well. So come on, let's get the mood going again now. He's always with us, don't worry. So come on, let's get the mood up again and run. Let's have a sing song.

Yeah, I could hear you joining in. Duke, Oscar, Ronnie, Mabel, Betsy, all the gang swinging along, Teddy and all. Que sera, sera for Doris Day. Yeah, I'm just looking here at the records we're playing. And it's just weird in front of me. One of Barry's, another one of his favourite films that he loved. He never missed it when it was on. Who couldn't resist Sir Michael Caine blowing those bloody doors off on the Italian

Ivan, of course, but a James Bond 007 and The Spy Who Loved Me, Roger Moore, In the Seed, of course. Yes, indeed. And before that, beautiful, love it, Matt Monro, and of course, on Days Like These, the Quincy Jones classic from, of course, The Italian Job. Sir Michael Caine, Neil Coward, do you remember him running the prison, turning round to Charlie Croker saying, if that Lauren B-Wing don't stand up next time they're playing the Queen, the National Anthem, there'll be trouble from me. He was literally running the prison. Great, great movie. Seen it loads of times, can watch it tomorrow, no problem at all. Right, Barry again. He loved Fawlty Towers. Who doesn't like Basil? I remember every episode, he just loved Fawlty Towers. I mean, Cleese and the late Prunella Scales, bless him, you know. Oh, I know, on the phone, and he's waiting to take an important call. But great, John Cleese, what a funny, funny man. He'd always make you laugh. So again, there's John Cleese. And I'm playing this one for our Barry as well, from the movie George of the Jungle. He's about to destroy a Frank Sinatra classic. Right now.

John Cleese. Funny, funny man. It wasn't Basil, it was Monty Python, wasn't it? Absolutely brilliant there. My Way, as featured, of course, in the movie George of the Jungle. Right, let's have another sing-song. You're all sitting round here. Come on, roll the carpet back. Let's get those knees in the air.

0: We love it. Dick Van Dyke turned 100. Still dancing round. The man himself. Caractacus Potts, of course, in Chitty Chitty Bang Bang. And, of course, Mary Poppins. Brilliant. And me old Bamboo. This is a great song coming up. And another one. I'm sure Barry would like this. Sammy did a recording of it as well, if I remember. One of his favourites was Sammy Davis Jr., of course. He loved him singing Mr. Bojangles, which we played on Monday. But this version I'm going to play, brilliantly done, by Rufus Wainwright. He's a great entertainer. He did like a one-man Judy Garland show where he reenacted the whole show that Judy Garland did at Carnegie Hall. He's brilliant, great all-round entertainer. This song was featured in Quiz Show, the movie, What Women Want with Mel Gibson, and the Kevin Spacey movie, of course, all about the life of Bobby Darin, who had a big hit with his Beyond the Sea. The song is Mack of the Knife. Just listen to this version by Rufus Wainwright.
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brilliance. That's what you call a showstopper, and that's the way to do it. Rufus Wainwright. Mac of the Knife. Oh, he's very popular with the big bands. Sinatra did a great version as well. And as I say, featured in lots of movies over the years. And talking about movies, a quick shout out over the weekend. There's a two crackers on BBC Two this coming Sunday. In the afternoon, you've got the classic Western, The Searchers, with John Wayne, Natalie Wood, and a very young Jeffrey Hunter. That's a classic Western, the John Ford classic, The Searchers, on a Sunday afternoon, BBC Two at 3:30. But in the evening, whoa, don't miss it. Barry Favors as well, I've got to say, I'm sure it was. The Blues Brothers, Jake Blues and his brother Elwood, have just got days to reunite the band together and save the Catholic home where they were raised. Outrunning the police, there's one of the best car chases ever I've ever seen on screen. I've never seen so many police cars in a pileup. It's unbelievable. Brilliant, brilliant movie, The Blues Brothers, at 10:45, of course, on BBC Two this Sunday evening. Absolute classic. And again, it's a great song featured in it. You all know, let's all join in. Here we go.

Oh, brilliant moments in the film. Dan Aykroyd, John Belushi, and Aretha Franklin, of course, is in the movie as well, from 1980. Don't miss it. Put a smile on your face. The Blues Brothers, BBC Two, Sunday night at 10:45. Yes, indeed, a great one. There's another one I know our Barry used to enjoy listening to.

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I was born under a wandering star. 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Home is made for coming from, for dreams of going to, which with any luck will never come true.

movie classic, Lee Marvin, from the soundtrack of Paint Your Wagon, singing his heart out, Wandering Star. Don't forget Clint Eastwood in that one as well. Dirty Harry having a sing-song as well with I Talk to the Trees. Yeah, baby. The Reckoning came late when it was a big hit. 1970, by the way, 1970, a long time ago, got to number one. You could hear them singing it in the toilets in Camelot. And they would have a sit down reading the newspaper, they'd be singing this, Wandering Star. Remember Barry laughing about all that. Right, great movie. If you've not seen it, girls out there, oh, Nicola might have said, The First Wives Club. I only saw it just recently. I'd not seen it before from 1996. Goldie Hawn, Bette Midler and the late Grace. Oh, she was beautiful. Diane Keaton, who passed away only earlier this year. She was a lovely actress in a lot of films with Woody Allen. Great, great movie about these girls. The three of them, they're the best of friends. And they all get dumped by the rich husbands for younger women. But they get their own back. It's a brilliant movie. It's a real girly type movie, girls. But Goldie Hawn's brilliant. And Bette Midler, wow, you don't cross Bess. And Diane Keaton's wonderful. Some lovely moments in it, some great songs in the film. And the main titles has got a great Burt Bacharach song over the main titles.

classic wives and lovers as featured in the movie The First Wives Club. Goldie, Diana, and Bette, you don't cross them. Great movie, girls, and out there, you haven't seen it, you got to watch it, you'll really, really love it. Right, a heavenly birthday now, we remember. Born on this very day, the same day as my mum, the 27th of May in 1943, was the late, great Cilla Black, born in Liverpool, and sadly passed away on the 1st of August 2015, 11 years ago. Cilla was only 72 years, far too young as well. So we remember an iconic Liverpool girl. John Conte, the boxer from Kirby in Liverpool, was also born on this very day today in 1951. But it's Cilla that we're remembering now at the movies. What an entertainer. You know, all those great shows she used to do on TV, Surprise, Surprise, Blind Date, of course. And yeah, brilliant. Started off in the early days in the cavern, in the cloakroom, hanging up the coats and the handbags, and discovered by John Lennon, Brian Epstein, the rest was history. So, Cilla, we remember you. Heavenly happy birthday to you on this very day. There's only one movie song we could play as Cilla's, isn't there?

0: Oh, beautiful. The late great Cilla Black, Alfie, Baccarat classic as well. Movie stars as well, born on this very day, 27th of May. Christopher Lee, yeah, Dracula himself, born this very day, 1922, passed away in 2015 at the grand age of 93. And also born on this day, or a horror legend, Vincent Price, who was in those scary movies, born on the 27th of May, 1911, passed away in October 93 at the age of 82. Yeah. See, Mum, famous birthday for all of you, wasn't it? Remembering them all, though, on Vintage Radio at the movies. And don't forget, this show gets repeated again Sunday night between 9 and 11 p.m. And last week's show goes out, of course, between 2 a.m. and 4 a.m. this very morning coming up. If you can't sleep with the heat, tune in, why not? And don't forget, back again on Friday, of course, with the all-time music greats. I did that lovely tribute to our lovely Barry. We played about, must have played about 6-7 records in a row, uninterrupted. All his favourite songs are all there, all in a row for him, kicking off, of course, with Sammy Davis Jr. and Mr. Bojangles. So the gang, all the family can listen to it all over again. I'm sure they're going to record it as well. There you go. And we did a lovely shout out for our Barry this afternoon with his favourite movie songs. I hope all the gang enjoyed it as well. Duke, yeah, Duke tuned in as well. He's enjoying it. Now, listen, we're going to carry on with the laughs. Why not? I told you, Barry, and I know Lee, absolutely loved You Know Who.
1: Give the gentleman the best in the house.
2: Yes, sir.
1: I'll be back in a minute.

Oh, you're smiling. I can see you smiling. You can't go wrong, can you? The legends, Laurel and Hardy, Stan and Ollie, loved by us all, especially Lee and Barry. They loved it. We all love it as well. Oscar loves it. We all love it. Stan and Ollie, great medication when times are hard. Let's have a quick look at what's on at the movies. These, of course, showing all round the Northwest. Mainly, of course, I'm talking about The Light at New Brighton, The View, Birkenhead, Odeon, Liverpool, One, The Fact, and, of course, our beautiful friends at the Plaza Liverpool Community Cinema out there in Waterloo Crosby. Just a 10-minute train ride to that Picture Palace. Finding Emily, that's a new film all shot in Manchester that is getting excellent reviews if you like your sort of young love films. Tom and Jerry, Forbidden Compass. Those cartoon characters back on the screen. Super Mario the Galaxy movie is still showing at all your cinemas. He's done so well at the box office. And dare I say, Michael, the Michael Jackson story as well, still showing everywhere, as is The Devil Wears Prada 2. Oh, The Sheep Detectives. Had such a bad week really with different things. I must try and catch that one. It looks really good with Hugh Jackman. And, of course, The Mandalorian, a Grogu, of course. Terrific business for all the Star Wars fans out there. So lots going on at your cinemas. Do support them, as with your local theatres as well. Following me, of course, will be a repeat of the Garden Party Show with a little bit later on the evening, Rock with Soul with our very own Chris. Tomorrow, it's the Country Music Show with Alan, of course. And then that's between 11 and 1. Then between 1 and 3, it's rock and roll time with our very own Big Tom. So stay tuned to Vintage Radio. You know it makes sense. The best community radio station on the airways. We think it is. Oh, I've had great fun this afternoon playing all those lovely songs. I hope you enjoyed them all. A little bit of sadness, of course, tinged between it all, but it's all beautiful memories that we've all got to keep forever. And to take us up to time now, a Disney classic. Going out for all the babies for the final time. Let's have a sing-along with them. From Song of the South, the Disney chorus.

0: as the Disney chorus fade into the background with Zippity-Doo-Dah. That music tells you that At The Movies has come to a close for this Wednesday afternoon. Stay cool, whatever you're doing. Keep those babies cool, plenty of water. Enjoy this glorious weather, whatever you're doing. And lots and lots of extra love to us all, especially to all my lovely family at this very sad time for us all. Take care, lots of love. I'll see you the same time next week. Don't forget, back Friday with a repeat of All Time Music Greats. Bye.
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1: Many thanks to Colette and Paul for the last couple of hours of wonderful entertainment. Many thanks to the weather for perking up. And now it's the Roger Ryden Music Show. And we're going to start like this. It's lovely to see you again, my friend.

Yes, I wasn't here last week, and I apologise for that, but now I really am here, and it's lovely to see you again, my friends. The Moody Blues, those were saying, it's lovely to see you. To what?

I reckon that Depeche Mode made two really good records. One was Just Can't Get Enough, and the other was that one, See You, from 1982. You've probably gathered that sea is our theme. Yes, more and more. We'll have several more chances here to see you, as the more I see you, the better.

Almost 4 years after he had a hit with Let's Dance, Chris Montez swam back into our Ken and our top three again. Something completely different, his unexpected take on a film song from the 1940s, the much-recorded The More I See You. It's rather good, doesn't it? He doesn't say when he sees you, but it sounds as though he must see you sometime.

That's Joni Mitchell's See You song, See You Sometime, the opening track on side two of her For the Roses LP of 1972. So, what have you been doing, boys?

The Beach Boys there, led by Brian Wilson, and a song called I'd Love Just Once to See You in the Nude. And that's on our Wild Honey LP from late 1967. When will that be, girls?

0: That one's the number one record in our See You collection, number one in August 1974. When Will I See You Again by the 3 Degrees. Oh, we'll see you later, don't worry, won't we, Sonny?
1: See you later, alligator.

Hey, Bill Haley and his Comets. Top 10 in 1956 with one of the songs from Rock Around the Clock, See You Later, Alligator, which led for a while to everybody in the school playground saying, See you later, alligator, rather than goodbye. So we know when we'll see you, and here we'll find out where. You'll know this song, but do you know who's singing this version? Let me know on studio@vintageradio.org.uk if you do.

Isn't that a good song? The chart hit version of the song came from Pat Boone, but I also rather like that one by Joe Brown. Did you catch it was Joe Brown? I'll See You in My Dreams. And that led the Shadows to create a piece called See You in My Drums.

The Shads, as the Shadows were often known at the time, and See You in My Drums, which was on their first LP they had with Outcliffe in 1961, the one called The Shadows, and the drummer was Tony Meehan.

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1: Why, hello again, my vintage friends. Welcome back to the Road to Right Music Show and our weekly Wednesday lunchtime bash, repeated later on Sundays now, coming to you from our sumptuous studio on the Wirral, just down the road from the Town Hall. Today, all the tracks have titles containing the word see. You see? How far can you see?

And here's a poke at you too, Pete. Those are The Who and I Can See for Miles from 1967. Rather less sentimental than most of the tracks from The Summer of Love, but Flowers in the Hair wouldn't have suited The Who, would they? There's a ridiculous image for your mind's eye. Well, it'll be okay as long as I can see the light. Where shall I put it then?

Great stuff, or what? John Fogerty leading Creedence Clearwater Revival in the top 20 in 1970 with Long As I Can See the Light. You don't have to worry none, so we won't. And we'll turn to a song that I've often played on the music show in several different versions, but I keep returning to this one, I Can See Clearly Now, in this enterprising arrangement from the Hothouse Flowers.

I really do think that's frabjous. Iris stars the Hothouse Flowers, and I Can See Clearly Now, recorded in 1990. Well, maybe you could see clearly now if you could see me now at all.

And isn't that a goodie? Those are Devon Square, led by singer Alanna MacDonald, track 2 in their CD called Bye Bye Route 66, 1992. If you could see me now, their I Will Survive type song. But anyway, can't you see that she's mine? Time for bopping round the kitchen table, my friends. Tick away the chairs and get bopping.

classic, typical sub-Beatles group record from 1964. One of the best from the Dave Clark Five, nudging our nostalgic lands with Can't You See That She's Mine? Never mind that. Here is the great Waylon Jennings. This is a great record. Just lend your ears to this one.

0: Now that is extremely annoying. That was going to be Waylon Jennings, Come Back and See Me. Fair jingle.
1: It's Roger Wright on Vintage Radio.

Did you hear that? For the first time in his manhood, he will do what he is told. Wow. Waylon Jennings in thaumaturgical form on his 1994 CD, Waymore's Blues Part 2, suggesting that you come back and see me. Wonderful, wonderful track. Follow that, mate. Well, okay. It's time we heard from Bob Dylan, isn't it?

It's a not very salient song on Bob Dylan's Blood on the Tracks LP from 1975, also chosen to be the B-side of the single release of Tangled Up in Blue. If you see her, say hello, it's called. And if you don't, well, let me know what you do see.

The Beatles on the Help LP, Asking You to Tell Me What You See. That's not the only Beatles song with the word see in the title. Here comes another one. But who is singing it, eh? Do you know?

You Won't See Me is originally a song on the Beatles' Rubber Soul album from late 1965. In 2005, to mark the 40th anniversary of Rubber Soul, several top folkies got together to cover every song in sequence on a CD ill-advisedly called Rubber Folk. Try Googling that. And the task of covering You Won't See Me fell to... well, to who? Did you recognise the voice of Paul Brady? Oh, you did. Fair enough, isn't it? Now, on our C theme show, you can come and see the show.

those are Tir na n-Óg with the opening song on the 1972 LP, A Tear and a Smile, telling us to come and see the show, so let's do that. The C show now takes a Tamla Motown turn with three songs in a row.

Come See About Me. There are a number of versions of that song floating around, but that's the canonical one from the Supremes early in 1965. Not as big a hit in this country as we might have expected, in fact. Well, maybe he won't come and see about Diana Ross, but this guy's gotta see Jane.

Gotta see Jane. Did you know that the R in R. Dean Taylor stands for Richard? Well, lucky I'm here to tell you. He's a rare Canadian on the Turner Motown roster. There he was with the first of his three big successes in 1968, Gotta See Jane, complete with slightly awkward stereo effects. And still in the Tamla ballpark, here comes Smokey coming along to our party just to see her.

That dates from 1987. Yes, 87. Smokey Robinson, long after his days with the Miracles, yet it's credited to Smokey Robinson and the Miracles on the Greatest Hits CD. Call just to see her, to which she replies, "Well, come up and see me any time. Chunky rhythm, please, maestro. You can kick away the kitchen chairs and get bopping again now to Albert Lee."

Ferabulously funkitudinous stuff from the ever-consistently superb Albert Lee. Albert Lee's Hiding LP from 1979, his first solo LP, is one of the great LPs. And that's the final track on side two. Come up and see me anytime. Yes, do, because conversely, it hurts so much to see you go.

Top 10 early in 1965, Jim Reeves of the Velvet Voice. It hurt so much to see you go. Unfashionable now as he was then, I know, but I always liked his voice. On the other hand, this group told us in 1966, I see the light. Do you remember who these are?

I thought that was great at the time, and certainly preferred it to the gentler stuff they had hits with later. I See the Light, late 1966, the first single by Portsmouth group Simon Dupree and the Big Sound. Maybe the light there was a red light. That is meant to be a link to my favourite record by Irish stars Clannad.

It's on the Clannad LP Magical Ring, issued in 1983, the brilliant I See Red, So I Do. It was also an unsuccessful single, surprisingly so. And next on the Sea Theme Show, looking down the line, coming towards us, I See Marmalade.

0: The group there are the Scottish outfit Marmalade, with a single issued in 1967, before their successful breakthrough. It's called I See the Rain, which is why it fits the sea theme of this show, and it got to number one in the Netherlands.
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0: Ah, yes, and here come the Pointer Sisters.

The Love Goes. That was on the 1982 Pointer Sisters LP called So Excited, and apparently it was going to be issued as a single till they found out it would be banned from airplay in the USA. So, see how the love goes. From sisters to brothers, here are the Righteous Brothers, sounding just like themselves.

Yes, my vintage friends, we've just been listening to an LP track, the album Just Once in My Life by the Righteous Brothers from their heyday in 1965. The track is called See That Girl. Okay, it's time for me to tickle the nostalgic glands, and I'm sure I'll achieve that with a Kinks top 10 hit from the summer of 1965.

I have to admit that I spent over 50 years thinking that had the wrong title. The title is See My Friend, as... but I'd thought until then that it was called See My Friend. It's by the Kinks, no doubt about that. See twice.

probably the one song which Laverne Baker will be remembered for, of all the many she made, C.C. Rider, her 1963 cover of a song written 40 years earlier. Even so, she was much closer in time to the original than we are to her now. And say, why have you lot dropped in to see us, eh?

The first incarnation of later country star Kenny Rogers was as the leader of one of the psychedelics, the first edition, whose song "I Just Dropped In to See What Condition My Condition Was In" caused quite a stir, recorded in 1967 and an American hit in 1968. Not a hit here, but it did get well known. And so before Mark takes over the studio, we'll go out on our sea theme with our closer. Not an instrumental today, in fact, but another number one record from the summer of 1973, Wizard and See My Baby Jive. Goodbye.

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1: 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I heard it.

0: Yes, a very good morning to you. It's Thursday, the 4th of June. Already there. It's Alan here on Vintage Radio with the country show. The show with no auto-tunes, no flashing lights, no gimmicks. Just raw country music and a heart and soul and stories that hit you where it matters there. They say, yep. I'm here till 1 o'clock today, yeah, but on Vintage Radio. Don't forget, coming up around about 11:30, we'll give you the Northwest Country Gig Guide as well. Around about 11:45, we have our coffee break. That's our coffee morning break. That's our little quiz. What I did, give you 5 questions. Dead easy, they are. Unfortunately, there's no prizes. Well, there is a prize, but it's a night out with Big Tom. But you be paying. Also on the show, I'll be playing a lot of Way Back West music today on the show. And if you want to get in touch with me, this is what you have to do.
1: 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And don't forget, on WhatsApp on 074-21-44-1409, and we look forward to hearing from you.
0: We certainly will. I'd say the weather outside a little bit breezy today, so hold on to your hats and let's make sure we're going to have some rain. Well, we're definitely going to have some rain about 1 o'clock. That's when I generally leave the studio. Okay, all you got to do, put your feet up, put the kettle on, grab a brew, and I hope you enjoy what's coming your way. Get the show underway. Is Boxcar Willie and You Are My Sunshine.

0: Yes, that's the sound of Box Girl Willie getting the show underway there, and you are my sunshine there. I say it's a brand new month, so we've got brand new artists for June. His name is Raymond Anthony. Rayburn Anthony is his name, and we're going to get a couple of songs from him, and he's going to be our artist of the month all through June there. And I say, if you're getting in touch with us on Facebook, it's Vintage Radio Limited, that's with a big T, a big L, a big T, and a big D as well there. Also coming up is in the show, we've got the Country Hair Play chart, that'll be coming up when I remember to put them in. Okay, we'll carry on now, and this is Charlie Pride, and all you got to do, Kiss an Angel, Good Morning.
1: Biggest single I ever had, right?

Yes, there is. That is the sound of Charlie Pryor and Kissing an Angel Good Morning. Have you kissed an angel good morning yet? Well, still, you've got a lot of time, yeah. It's still morning here. I'm Vincent Radio with me, Alan, here. Every Thursday, and Tuesday as well, but the Irish show. Also, today is the country show today between 11 and 1. That's what gets me mixed up with these times between two shows, you know. Okay, well, we'll carry on now. And this is Billy Joe Spears. And we're all about Dallas.

Yes, that's Billy Joe Spears there, and all about Dallas. Yes, he's sadly missed on the country scene there, as you say. Okay, moving on now, and this is Red Pierce, and apparently he's in the jailhouse now.

Yes, Red Peace, and he's in the jailhouse now. If you want to look for him, that's where you're going to find him, in the jailhouse right now there. Okay, this is Johnny Cash, and this is I Love You Because...

0: 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And don't forget, on WhatsApp, on 07421441409. And we look forward to hearing from you.
1: I certainly will. I'd say it's Alan here, as Big Tom will say, broadcasting you from downtown Birkenhead. Don't forget to be here a bit later on between 1 and 3. I'd say, I don't know what his show is, because he just comes in with his sick pack and sorted out on the day. Okay, that's our Big Tom there. Okay, we'll carry on now. And this, oh yeah, don't forget, if you're going on Facebook, it's Vintage Radio Limited, and that's with a big L, a big T, and a big D. Give it a thumbs up, pass the information on to your friends and neighbours, and just tell them, have you tuned in to Vintage Radio yet? If not, why not, dear? Okay, this is the letter Lynn and Coal Miner's Daughter.

That's the title of the day, coming from the letter Lynn, coal miner's daughter, dear. Coming up now, I've got lined up for you right now, I've got the Jack Brown Band, and this is Oh My Sweet Carolina.

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2: Yeah, as you say, you got me right up to 1 o'clock today, then handing over to me old mucker there, Big Tom, who'll be here between 1 and 3. Okay, then moving on to Friday, the big morning mix with Laura there. Then 4 to 6 is Richard Rohr, almost live at Vintage Radio. Then I love saying this one, on Saturday morning between 10 and 9 is Swing the Thing with Dave Nixon. Then 10 to 11:30 is the Garden Party Roadshow with John Jensen and Dave Nixon as well. Then Afternoon Delight with Jerry Devine between 2 and 4. Then 4 to 6, if you like a bit of rock, well, more hell is the one for you. Then on Sunday, with 10 to 12, it's Richard Rohr and Sunday Selection. Then 7 to 9, it's Paul Rocks. He opened up his rock show and he closes it at 9. He's got more rock than Blackpool Beach. Okay, we'll carry on with the music right now. And this is Jerry Reed, and we're about the Guitar Man.

Yeah, that's the song there, Jenny Reed. And about the guitar man there. Yeah, I fully enjoyed that one there. Okay, folks, it's time to give you enough country good guide there, as we always do on a Thursday morning. We kick at the Old Bed Retreat with the United Reformed Club, 34 Tow Street in Halewood. That's between Berry and Rossdale, up that neck of the woods there. And tonight you've got Swinfold there. A little bit near the home at the Leeshall Castle, Pullet CMC, Pullet Brick Victoria Club, Pullet Brick Bridge Road in Wallasey. Today, or tonight, should I say, you got Dave Leslie. A little bit further afield over in Wrexham, Phil and Anne will welcome you to their club. It's a double lager club there. It's a lager club, one unit old there. And tonight you got Double Focus there, Joe, there. After the Friday afternoons at the Whitby Sports and Souls Club, the old Shell Club there, Dungeek Lane in Ellesmereport, you got the fabulous Joe Connolly between 12 and 4. Then the Spirit of Dixie, Berry Bridge, WMC Club there, Lower Wood Hill Road in Berry. You got Tanya Turner. I'm going to say Tanya Tucker, but it's Tanya Turner on there tonight there. At the Netherly, everyone, it used to be called the Wood Lane Social Club, but now for some reason they have changed it to the Netherly Bar and Function Room. And on Friday night, you got Jim Tracy on there as well. Also, Sunday afternoon, a Dance and Cowboys CMC Jubilee Club, 8 Sider Road in Tullard Home in Morecambe. Doors open at 12 and finished at 4:30. £7 is entrance fee, and it's a Country Field duo there. All right, a little bit on the 13th of June. The Dutch Company, Songwriters Sale in Horton Hall Village on the 13th. You got Jesse Davis, Howard Morton there, and Martina Cowan there. The doors open at 7. That is one time. If you want your venue mentioned here on Vintage Radio, all you got to do is just email me. It's Alan at the studio. VintageRadio.org.uk. So just give me plenty of notice when it's parted there. Okay, we'll carry on now. And this is the Swing Commandos. And all about the Across the Alley from the Alamo.

That's the title of the day, coming from the Swing Commandos there. And okay, it's all about Owen Morton. Yes, he's got a brand new CD out, simply called Made For You, Made For You, Made For Me, Made For You. And there, I'd say I've seen him a couple of times in Blackpool with the British Country Music Festival about 2 years ago now. And he's a local lad, but he comes from Liverpool. Well, he's local to me anyway. And I'd say he's got a brand new one on. He went over to Nashville and recorded this album. And it's a lot of excellent. So I'm going to give you the first play of it. Now, this is simply called Country Calling, from Owen Morton. See what you've written.

0: yes, what's it on that? That is Owen Morton's Day, and all about a country calling day. I think it's rather good, an excerpt from his brand new CD there. I'd say you can go see him on the 13th of June at the Fulton Village on the 13th of June with Jesse Davis and Owen Morton and Martina Cohen there, and those open at 7 o'clock there. Okay, so time for our artist of the month. This is Ray Bain Anthony, and this is the first play of first day of our artist. It's Everything Big in Texas.
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1: Yes, that's the sound of the artist of the month, Rayburn Anthony, and everything is bigger in Texas. Well, I'll take your word for it, because I've never been. I would love to go there one day, but I don't know. Okay, folks, it's time for our coffee break. This way we have our little little quiz, and unfortunately, no prize. Well, if there is a prize, but it's going out a night out with Big Tom, but you'd be paying. Okay, I'll give you five questions. They're dead easy, you know. Okay, here's question number one. What was the name of Roy Rogers' horse? Was it A, Champion, B, Silver, C, Topper, or D, Trigger? Question number two. Who said country music is the free chord and the truth? Was it A, Connolly BJ, B, Harlan Howard, C, George Jones, D, Hank Williams? Number three, who spent 10 weeks at number one in 1960 with The Wings of a Dove? Was it A, Cuff, Fearon Hussey, C, Hank Laughlin, or D, Marty Robbins? Number four, which singer works as a tour guide at the Country Music Hall of Fame Museum? A, was it Dina Carter, B, Nancy Griffiths, C, Kathy Mattea, or D, Casey Odland? Question number five. What was Farley Young's nickname? A, was it the youngster? B, far and away? C, the young sheriff? D, a little banter? Roadside, but okay, I'll give you the answer a bit later on. Okay, we'll carry on with the music right now, and this is Don't Fence Me In from Fearon Hussey.

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1: We certainly will. It's Alan here on Vintage Radio till 1 o'clock with the very best in country music here. And Big Tom would say, broadcasting you from downtown Birkenhead. Okay, well, I'd say if you're going on Facebook, it's Vintage Radio Limited. That's with a big L, a big T, and a big D. Give the thumbs up, pass the information on to your friends and neighbours, and spread the word around there. Okay, this is Jenny Lee Lewis and about Cold, Cold Heart.

Yes, that's the title of the day, coming from Jerry Lee Lewis there. Okay, before I forget, before Big Tom comes in, you know what, when Big Tom comes in, this show goes downhill. But what I'm going to do now, I'm going to do the chart before he comes in and interrupts me, okay? So at number 10, it was 9 last week here, Alison McBride, yeah. At number 9, 11 last week, I Hate How You Look from Josh Ross, yeah. At number 8, 6 last week, Dry Spell from Casey Musgrave. At number 7, 14 last week, Born to Die, Tribozzi. At number 6, Say So from Dan and Shay. At number 8 last week. And non-mover here from Tucker Wetmore. It's at number 5 is Sunbeam. Yes, dear. So non-mover here from Cairn Brown. It's Woman. And at number 3, 2 last week, Boots Off from John Paladin. At number 2 there. At number 2, 10 last week, Be Here, Helena Langley. At number one last week, Boston from Stella Lefton. There. So that's it there, Stella Lefton. That is the country airplay chart for this week. Okay, who likes a bit of Dolly? I like a little bit of Dolly. So we're going to play a little Dolly for you right now. And this is all about it wasn't God who made honky tonk angels. If it wasn't God, who was it then?

0: Yes, the sound there, Dolly Parton. It wasn't God who made Honky Tonk Angel there. Will we ever find out who done it? Right, as you say, well, welcome along to part two of the show. Where did part one go? I know, it went right through that door. And if you just joined it, it's Alan here till 1 o'clock with the very best in country music. Oh, I'm broadcasting you from downtown Birkenhead on Vintage Radio, bringing our world around the world, yeah. Okay, we're going on now, and this is Jim Reeves, and I Love You More.
1: Now here's a song that I recorded 6 or 8 months ago that we'll run through for you, and hope you'll enjoy hearing it again. It's called I Love You More.

Yes, that is on the dumb, Jim Reeves and I'll Love You More there. Coming up next, we've got Kenny Rogers and the Face Edition, and apparently he got a ticket for Nowhere.

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1: Oh, the maid moved upstairs, but no, it could be a duo, could be female, male, or a band, or anything. But today, it's going to be the Cheap Seats. Yes, the Cheap Seats. But Ethan Allen and John Pepper, I say John Pepper are doing very well on the show with Nathan Carter's band. Looking forward to going and seeing them tomorrow at the Olympic Day with the Irish Field. Okay, this is all about In the Ghetto. Ethan Allen does a show now and again. He does a show, perform, keep on performing anyway. This is all about In the Ghetto.

UK Spotlight Artist for this week. If you've got a favourite UK Spotlight Artist that you would like me to feature, you know, I'd say it could have moved upstairs. It could be a female, could be a male, could be a duo, could be a band. They may disband, but their country music will go on and they're not around. Okay, what I'm going to do now, I'm going to give you the answers to our coffee morning break quiz there. Right. Question number one was, what was the name of Roy Rogers' horse? Was it A, Champion, B, Silver, or C, Copper, or D, Trigger? Of course it was. It was Trigger as a horse there. Right. Who said country music is freak chords and the truth? Was it Could It Be Gay? B. Harlan Howard? George Jones or Hank Williams? Question for number two, the answer to that was B. Harlan Howard. Who spent 10 weeks at number one in 1960? With the Wings of a Dove? Aycliffe, Ferdinand Husky, Hank Lachlan, or Marty Robbins? The answer to that one, of course, was Ferdinand Husky. If you got 3 out of 3, you do well, very well. Question number four. Which singer worked as a tour guide at the Country Music Hall of Fame Museum? Was it A, Dina Carter, B, Nancy Griffiths, C, Kathy Mattea, or D, Katie Osland? The answer to that one, of course, was Kathy Mattea. Right. And number five, what was Farin Young's nickname? Was it A, Youngster, B, Farting Away, or C, Young Sheriff, or B, Little Banter, Road Star? The answer to that one, of course, was C, Young Sheriff. But according to Charlie Pride, he was known as the referred them to their little banter to the rodeo star there. So that is our coffee morning quiz. We get into one next week there. Okay, as I said earlier on the show when I opened up, I'm going to play a lot of music from way back west, and we're going to play them. That they don't get played very much on the wireless these days. And this is Pee Wee King, and he can't tell a waltz from a tango. Neither can I. I got 2 left feet.

That's the sound there. PB Kings, I Can't Tell a Waltz from a Tango. That would go back to 1950. And that was there going back to 1950. At the way back Western country, the way the country music was, not like today. It's country pop, as I call it there. Okay, this is Rick Allen. I know about the Ballad of Sean Connery.

Well, John Coulter was a trapper, and he knew the ways of game. But it wasn't for his trapping that he won immortal fame. He traveled up the old Yellowstone and discovered Coulter's well. But it isn't of his geysers that my yarn is gonna tell.

Now John Coulter heard the Blackfeet claim the land off to the west, but he said he'd do his trapping where the trapping it was best. He went and took his share of fur, then started back to Fort Manuel, and he didn't get no warning till he heard the Blackfeet yell.

Well, John Coulter knew the Blackfeet must believe him unafraid. He looked his captors right in the eye. Dangerous game he played. Blackfoot chief said to his men, "This prisoner is so brave, we'll take his clothes and turn him loose with a chance his scalp to save." They set him loose without his clothes, without his shoes and gun. His only courage was just his hope, a race for his life to run. Their fastest runners after him, their lances waving high, and the knowledge pounding in his heart that he had to win or die.

Well, John Coulter ran and ran like an antelope in fright, straight across the cactus thicket, like an arrow in its flight. Lungs are bursting with the effort, and every muscle starts to scream. 6 miles of endless running, and there's suddenly a stream. So he dives straight into the water, breathing through a hollow reed, and leaving Blackfoot runners baffled by the wonder of his speed. John waited till the red man left, then walked back to Fort Manuel. 300 miles of barefoot trail, said he'd like to rest a spell.

Yeah, that's the sound there. Rick Allen there, and all about John Collar there, or the Ballad of John Collar there. Okay, we're going to play on Artist of the Month time now, and this is our second place, should say, and this is Betty Roof from Rayburn Anthony.

Yes, that's on the Ray Bane Anthony and about Betty Ruth Day, and that was taken from his album Simply Called Something Out of the Ordinary Day. Okay, we're going to carry on now, and this is Jack Blocker, apparently. It's a young lad coming on over to the States there, and this is his brand new single CD, simply called The Land of Most High there. And this one is all about Waltz With Me.

Yeah, that's the sound there. Jack Blocker there and Waltz With Me there. Oh, carrying on now, and this is Little Jimmy Dixon and about the chicken. Walk, chicken, walk, chicken.

0: face. Walk, chicken, walk, 'cause you're too fat to fly.
1: Yeah, little Jimmy Dixon there, and walk, chicken there. Yes, I'd say, played some music today of the way back west there, yeah, when country was country there. Okay, we're going on now. This is Al Dexter, and all about the Sundown Polka.

Yes, that's the song there. Oh, Dexter there at his Troopers there, and all about the Sundown Poker there. That would go back around about 1940s. Big Tom was around there, around about the big 1940s. Can say that because he had the vibe, yeah. Okay, we'll carry on, and this is Hank Williams Jr. and all about a country boy can't survive.

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2: Yeah, you've got me for another 21 minutes or so. Then I'm going to hand over to my old mucker, Big Tom here. He hadn't arrived yet, but he's on his way with his little sick pack. Okay, we'll carry on with the music right now. And this is Cody Johnson, and about to dance a home.

the title of the day coming from Cody Johnson. That was taken from his CD, same called A Cowboy Like Me. Yeah. Okay, this is Billy St. Rylance. I'm about Bluegrass State of Mind.

Yes, that's the sound there of Billy Ray Cyrus there, and about the bluegrass state of mind there. Okay, moving on, it's our album of the month. It's Ray Bane Anthony, and this is the last track for this week, but I'd say it'll be our artist all through June there. And this is all about the auction from Billy Ray Cyrus. That was Billy Ray Cyrus, but no, this is him.

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But times are not as happy now. It's a different situation. I remember when you told me, son, hold on to this land. Daddy, I went down fighting. I've done all that I can. Used to be a man's good word was good enough to get along. But nowadays down at the bank, it's hard.

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And leaving you here beneath the ground we plowed, that's the hardest thing for me. But I'll be back to visit you every day in my memories. Things sure have changed since you've been gone.

0: I've guessed now, your main presenter, Big Tom, has arrived.
1: Oh, well, I'm here.
0: Yes, I think he's in. He's here, he's also in spirit.
1: and body. Spirit, I'll leave you a spirit.
0: Right, what have we got on today's show then?
1: Music from 1959 and 1960, and a band called Shawadi Wadi from 1969. And they do all 50s style, some rock and roll, rockabilly, yeah, and hillbilly and all that jazz.
0: Yeah.
1: You're awake? Oh, you are, sorry. That's the way you felt forward.
0: Yeah, I'm just waiting like, okay.
1: I thought you were crying and the way you put your head in your hands and just shook your head. I thought, oh, the poor man.
0: Every Thursday, I go home with a headache.
1: It's the music.
0: I was all right last week. I didn't have it. I was wondering, how come I haven't got a headache?
1: you're 1.5 you are. You are really.
0: So that's it. Okay, then. Can I carry on? We've got about like 6 minutes left or 8 minutes. So.
1: Okay,
0: as you say, before that, I've rudely interrupted while he sorts his sick pack out. this is Remington. How about an angel of the morning?

0: Yes, that's Risa Remington there and just call it Angel of the Morning Grey. Well, unfortunately, folks, we have come to the end of the show because Big Tom has got the hook out. He's got it halfway around my neck and he's waiting there.
1: You don't want to say where the other half is. That's all
0: he's,
1: I can say.
0: He's like a helicopter. He's hovering like a helicopter, aren't you?
1: That's me, Daddy. You've got me absolutely bang to rights. You certainly are.
0: Right.
1: Just catch yourself on now and do your last and then sling your hook. Go on, just sling your hook.
0: Okay, sling your hook. Right. This is it. I will be back with you on Tuesday between 12 and 2 with the Irish show. I will tell you all about the Irish field where I'm going to on tomorrow night and Friday and Saturday at the Olympia. But apparently we're going to be in Newton Park, but now they have changed it. So I'm going to the Olympia, apparently. First time I've been to the Olympia.
1: Where's that then? Where's the Olympia? Is that
0: by the Grafton?
1: Oh,
0: you know where the Grafton was? You know,
1: grab
0: you
1: should, granny,
0: you,
1: absolutely.
0: You know, Grafton.
2: This is the police. You're surrounded. Guys, how you doing?
1: You're not big enough to surround us.
0: I can't believe this now. Everyone's coming in. I got Eddie. Now Mark coming in as well.
1: Just play it. We'll talk about it when I'm on. You can tell
0: okay,
1: me about
0: okay,
1: it.
0: Okay, then, yeah. I'm going to leave you.
1: Let's grab a granny deal.
0: With Tracy Lunds. And about you can't hide a redneck.
1: Come on, Dad.

0: Well, hello to our friends on the World Wide Web. Homecoming to you now from Vintage Radio in downtown Birkenhead. I've got Mark and Alan still hovering. Yeah. So,
1: you don't know, do you know? Press my button.

0: Well, that was Come and Go With Me, and that was by Shanna. And this is a CD that I had. Well, it was, I've actually got the LP, and it was from 1969, but they did all the 50s, Shawaddy Waddy, did all the rock and roll, rockabilly, hillbilly, you name it, they did it. They are absolutely fabulous. And I'm just going to play one more of theirs before I go on to me proper music. Well, it's not proper music. All my music's proper music. It's like me, it's just old. No, in fact, what I won't do, I shall, as Alan's got his stuff out of there now, I shall put one of my other CDs. You're the nearest to me, Dad. That's why you're getting the blame. It's as simple as that.
1: I'm like your dad. Elijah Starr.
0: Right, we're going to start now with Eddie Cochran with Three Steps to Heaven. Here we go.

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1: I love working with Alan.
2: It's superb.
1: I really do.
2: It's a great changeover. Great.
1: Yeah, it is. Yeah.
3: Keep doing it.
2: No one else will work.
1: It's good camaraderie is what it is.
2: Brilliant, guys. Yeah. Keep doing it.
1: The only people we see in the week, except when you pop in, is my mate there, Alan.
2: And that's it.
1: We don't see or hear anyone else.
2: Yeah, so it's good, isn't it? Yeah.
1: Such is life, c'est la vie.
2: So it's lovely, yeah. Oh, all the great music you both play, Tom with your rock and roll, rockabilly, Alan with his Irish and country, and we much appreciate
1: it. I used to do a lot of Irish shows when we were in the YMCA,
2: right.
1: Our old studio.
2: Yeah?
1: Oh, yeah, and some of it, you would class it as naughty.
2: Yeah, you know, right.
1: Say hello to the provost. Say hello to the brave. I don't play any of that now because it's political now, so
2: I stay out
1: the politics.
2: Very quickly, Tom, I'm just going to say you get on with your show then. The rerunning on Talking Pictures 82, a lot of episodes of the Wheel Tappers and Shunters with Bernard and all that.
1: Yeah, Orbison was on that.
2: I'm just going to say, just to let the listeners know, it's on, to repeat it tonight, it goes out in the Just Check Channel 82 Talking Pictures.
1: Oh, yeah.
2: But, I mean, you know, you're watching it, and you're thinking, oh, it's Bernard in the pub, Colin Crompton, the committee and all that. But Bernard will turn around and go, ladies and gentlemen, Roy Orbison.
1: Roy, in fact, my next song's going to be Only the Lonely for
2: There you go. The other week, ladies and gentlemen, Matt Monroe. And put Alan and all the gang, I loved it. I've never seen him performing live. Ladies and gentlemen, the one and only Mr. Joseph Locke.
1: What a voice.
2: He came on.
1: What a voice.
2: I've got him singing. And to hear him live with the audience, and he got them all going, and it, brilliant.
1: Yeah.
2: But, you know, all these great, because the shows were made in the 70s, so they're nearly 50 years old.
1: You're absolutely right.
2: They're 50 years old, but this channel, you won't get ITV or the BBC. It's brilliant. They're rerunning all these lovely old shows. And the other one, finally, I'm going to shut up then, BBC Four on a Saturday night are running Leonard Sachs and the Good Old Days.
1: Leonard Sachs. What an entertainer. He was a real entrepreneur, that man.
2: You know, bringing them on, and ladies and gentlemen, and all these big words like he swallowed a dictionary.
1: That's right, yeah.
2: But again, guys, over the last few weeks, Kenneth McKellar, Bernard Cribbins, Edward Woodward, the voice on Edward Woodward.
1: He was a great singer.
2: He did all, you know, It Had to Be You, all the oldies. Yeah, yeah. And all the Larry Grayson, all the great Val Dunigan.
1: I saw Val Dunigan on the New Brighton.
2: Floral. Saw him there with my mum. Yeah. That's one show it took my mum to
1: and
2: see.
1: I saw Slim Whitman with his son.
2: Slim.
1: Again.
2: Yeah.
1: On the, not the floral, the other one. I forgot what it's called.
2: Royal Court, New Empire.
1: Oh, no, what's the
2: floral, yeah.
1: And I saw him on the Empire as well.
2: His son was very like him, wasn't he?
1: And his son was a better yodeler.
2: Really?
1: Yeah.
2: But absolutely brilliant. And it's just good that they're running all these old shows from 50 years ago.
1: Well, I'll tell you now, there's one lad, Brian Carl, he's passed away now, God bless him. He'd be about 84 now, an Irish lad.
2: Yeah.
1: He was from the north, Antrim Way. South Armagh.
2: Right.
1: He could out yodel Slim.
2: Really?
1: And I played it the week before last time, Cattle Call.
2: Right.
1: Superb. When I'm calling you.
2: You're very. Yodeling away.
1: Oh, I yodeled for him when I came
2: Fantastic. Fantastic. And of course, and very quickly, Tom, he was on last week, and he is one of his favourite theatres, Doddy, when Ken come on the good old days.
1: Yeah.
2: He walked on, he said, hang on, what's this tin shed I'm in? Because it's that beautiful, lovely. And I believe it was a mirror image of the Argyle Theatre, Birkenhead, the inside of the City Variety Leeds. Yeah. And of course, it's still there, it's Grade 1 listed.
1: Well, that's where you mentioned your name before, Kenneth.
2: McKellar?
1: Sachs.
2: Leonard Sachs, yes.
1: Chairman. He did,
2: He was the chairman.
1: He was.
2: Yeah.
1: And he did exactly the same as the old the Argyle Theatre.
2: Yeah, bringing them on.
1: Bringing them on.
2: And of course, the deal was with the audience was, you can go, but you had to dress up with the big and put all your old clothes on. Because Ken walked on, he said, hang on, is this a jumble sale? Yeah, brilliant stuff. Good old days, and the Wheel Tappers, catch them on TV.
1: Well, I still wear my Al Teddybug here.
2: I love it.
1: I've got a full blue drape. Part of blue drape.
2: Alan.
1: I wear my, what do you call them, wedge tails now? We're not allowed to call them brothel creepers on there, so I won't.
2: Oh, I love it.

0: Brilliant, I love it. Fantastic, keep it going.
1: And I still wear it, and I've got a lovely grey full drape.
0: Really? Wow. Oh, yeah, yeah. Fantastic.
1: Slim collars.
0: Yeah.
1: Slim Jim tires.
0: I love it. Oh.
1: I wear my string tires with my eagles on, things like that.
0: Well, why not? You know what I mean? As you say, it's the past still with us, and people love it. Yeah.
1: The only thing I can't get is spares on my clogs. You know, you know the idealisation?
0: Plenty of six. Tom, I'll let you get on with your show.
1: And with that, we're going to have the big O now with Only the Lonely. Here we go. Yeah.

That was the Big O then with Only the Lonely, and we're going to go along with Stairway to Heaven now. And it's not Eddie Cochran's Three Steps to Heaven. This is Mr. Neil Sedaka and his version. Well, he wrote it, I think. Here we go.

Well, there we are at Mr. Neil Sedaka, Stairway to Heaven. And we're busy talking off air. It's as well as our speakers aren't up. At least I hope they're not up. That's all I can say. The only nice thing is there's been no swear words. That's the nice thing about being on air. And we stick directly to what our protocol. Anyway, our next song now is going to be Adam Faith. And this is Poor Me. Poor Me. Here we go.

Well, that was a short and sweet version, not a Paul Me. Anyway, that was Adam Faith. Terry, I forget his surname. His real name was Terry something. Anyway, I forget even what the something is now. We shall move along gently because that's Dwayne Eddy now. And this is a fabulous, fabulous instrumental because they're younger.

Steady, well, we were just talking there about Duane Eddy and all the old singers like Cathy Kirby, Collie Francis, Constance Francanero, a real name, Collie Francis. Oh, but there's one man I play regular, and today, I had other things going on yesterday, my mate's funeral, my great, great mate, 75 years we were mates, Johnny Miller, and when he passed away, it knocked me sideways, and I stood at his grave yesterday for about 10 minutes just looking at his grave, because underneath him is his little daughter. Her name is Karen, and she was 16 months old when she passed away. And I stood there just looking at John's coffin, and in my mind's eye, I seen him roll over and lift his little baby out of her coffin, and the image in my head was just him holding her, you know. And anyway, my eyes started to leak for some reason. So Mark's standing here grinning. But it was just John and his little daughter, Karen. Oh, God, she was a beautiful little thing. She really was. And as Joanne said, Joanne's John's daughter, and his son John were there. And Joanne said, well, I had my dad for 53 years. Karen's got him for life now until I meet them again. And then I just broke down with them. I really did. I'll just go back to play me rock and roll now and just get back into me happy heaven. And it's, you wouldn't believe what it is. Good timing. Mr. Jimmy Rogers.

Well, we played three on the trot then, and I can tell you now in reverse order, they were Walking to New Orleans, that was Fats Domino, Rolling Bear by Johnny Preston, and before that we had Good Timing with Jimmy Jones. Now the next one we're going to be playing is the fabulous Johnny Burnett, and it's called Dreamin'. I'm Only Dreamin'. Here we go.

0: This song seems to be getting shorter, you know, or maybe maybe it's my age, I'm not sure. Anyway, that was Dreaming by Johnny Burnett. Now we have the Placers next. We've talked about the Placers on the rock and roll show on, what was it, Al?
1: In the Bill Ellie film.
0: Oh, Rock Around the Clock, yeah. You speak it as on if you're in there, mate. So yeah. They're both on. Yeah, so, and that was, yeah. And so the next one, as I say, is the Placers. And here we go with the fabulous Harbour Lights. And after that, we'll have Billy Fury with Colette. Say no more. Here we go.

Well, there it was. We had the Placers then, and that was Harbour Lights. And now we're going to have, as I said before, Mr. Billy Fury with Colette. Oh, I've got somebody else's head on at the moment. Here we go, Billy Fury with Colette.

And there we had it. That was Billy Fury with Coalesce. I'm going to miss a song now because I'm going to go on to another one now. This is Apache, and this is by, not by The Ventures, it's by our own English group, The Shadows. Here we go.

Well, we finally got to the Shadows. And that was Apache, as we call it. And after that, we had the beautiful Connie Francis with Somebody's Fool. Notice everybody's somebody's fool. And our next song now is just, as I move along, instead of playing Connie again, the next one we're going to be playing now is You Got What It Takes. And this is actually Marv Johnson. This is the original American version of You Got What It Takes. And I've got this by the band Shawadi Wadi. It's absolutely fabulous. Here we go.

And there was the original version, the Shawaddy Waddy Doo, a fabulous version of that, you know. Just amazing. They really are. Anyway, we're going to move along now gently because Shaking All Over, and this is one of the best bands ever, Johnny Kidd and the Pirates. When you're moving right up close to me. We love the original, I think.

And there he is, one of the best rockers ever of the 60s. That was Johnny Kidd and the Pirates. Oh, they were wonderful. You saw them a few times on the Cavern. I am going back. You're giving me age away there. I just refuse to tell you that I'll be 79 in July. I just refuse to tell you. It's as simple as that. But now we're talking about the Shadows before, and they did a fabulous version of Apache. I've actually got the Ventures now with Perfidia. This is just a beautiful, beautiful tune. It's great. I love this.

0: Yeah, well, just talking there with my mate who's still sitting there with me. I refuse to tell you his name is Mark.
1: He's the
0: studio manager. He's one of those managers that you never see unless something's going wrong, and then it's your blame. You know what I mean? It's your fault, I mean.
1: That was brilliant, Tom. The Ventures.
0: That was the Ventures.
1: Yeah.
0: And them playing along the shadows, they're on a par with each other. Yeah. No two ways about it.
1: Yeah.
0: And the only reason the Shadows never made it big in America was because of the Ventures.
1: Right.
0: Yeah. All the Shadows and Cliff went to America.
1: Yeah.
0: Cliff was, yeah, you know, not too bad. I like Cliff singing, actually. I like him singing his ballads rather than trying to be a rock and roller.
1: Yeah.
0: He's more of a ballad. He's nice. More than a Pat Boone style.
1: Yeah,
0: of that style of singing.
1: Yeah.
0: I don't knock him for it because
1: that's the same.
0: But in the '50s, you either like Cliff or you like Elvis. Well, all the girls like Cliff, so the lads all like Elvis. It was as simple as that.
1: Yeah.
0: That was this dividing line.
1: Wow.
0: You know?
1: Yeah, brilliant, absolutely.
0: In fact, when I was in school one time, we were going up the steps, and one of the prefects said, "Ginger, Edda, Ginger, Elvis or Cliff?" On Elvis. Oh, like, you know, go ahead, get in. All those who like Cliff, they have to walk to, and he made them walk around
1: the other side of
0: the school to go to the back door.
1: Wow, yeah.
0: Oh, yeah, just. Anyway, that was then. God, I'm talking now.
1: And he's, I mean,
0: that was 65 years ago, that night.
1: Yeah, of course. I mean, I'm just going to say to you then, you know, we've got his calendar there. Cliff, he's still going.
0: Yeah.
1: You know, he's about 85 now.
0: 85 now, yeah.
1: You know,
0: yeah.
1: He's still producing a calendar. You know, if he does a gig, he still fills the venues.
0: He does. And we've got to give it to him. And you will find out that most of the ladies that go.
1: Yeah.
0: And those who are alive will drag their husbands with them.
1: Yeah. Do you know what, as well, I would just say, Tom, I know you don't mind me having a little chat.
0: I enjoy it. This is what local radio is about.
1: You were saying about ballads and Cliff. Anyway, I get it. I tend to agree. I've got a couple of his albums doing like a lot of the bossa nova songs, like Girl from Ipanema. There's a beautiful version of that. Yeah. The one I really love of him, when you see the video of him doing it as well, but to hear it, but to see him with the video, and he's literally like that, putting his hand on his heart. He did a most beautiful version of Buddy's True Love Ways with the London Philharmonic Orchestra backing him.
0: Yeah.
1: And he actually said at the venue when he was singing it, and the instrumental bit with all the strings come in, he was actually like blown away. Yeah. He said, I'm in total awe to you guys for backing me on there. But that version of True Love Ways, it's a beautiful version.
0: Well, I've got that by Buddy. I've got just about every song that Buddy Holly ever does.
1: Yeah.
0: I did. Even when he was called Bob and Buddy, and that was Bob Montgomery, who became a part-time manager before he was ripped off by the other fella.
1: Yeah.
0: Anyway, but when he was Bob and Buddy, then they were more country than rock and roll then.
1: Right.
0: Really, deep country, deep south.
1: Yeah.
0: Well, he was a Texan, you know.
1: Yeah.
0: When he married Maria Lena, he'd only met her that day.
1: Was that Buddy's wife?
0: Yeah.
1: Yeah.
0: And he proposed to her that day.
1: Really?
0: Yeah, I'm going to marry you. He asked to ask my auntie who I live with.
1: Maria
0: and Lane. I'm Roman Catholic. He said, well, the hell, he said, I'm a Texan. End of the story, they got married.
1: Wow. Yeah.
0: And she actually miscarried. Do you know the law was changed when Buddy Holly, Big Bopper, the Richie Valens, and the pilot, I forgot, his name will come. When them four people died, the law was changed, which went right around the world.
1: Yeah.
0: Because Maria Lena didn't know, she heard her on the news that he died in a plane crash, and she miscarried, she was carrying a baby. And the FBI had the law changed. When a person dies, the family is told first before anybody
1: else.
0: And that went right round the world, even this country. That went right round the world. And that's
1: probably what caused it to miscarriage, probably the upset shock.
0: The shock.
1: So if she hadn't heard that, we may have had Buddy's baby.
0: That's something we'll never know.
1: What a shame. And as you say, obviously the guys on board the day the music died, as Don McLean said in his American Pie, as you know, Tom.
0: Yeah.
1: But the pilots as well, of course, he really
0: he's the forgotten man.
1: I know, and obviously so sad.
0: It's a Scandinavian surname.
1: Yeah, you mentioned it.
0: In fact, the 3rd of February, when I did the story.
1: You did the story of Buddy Holly.
0: And I mentioned the pilot then, because he shouldn't be forgotten.
1: And you know, when you think about Buddy gone so young, and yet, I know it sounds crazy, but obviously it's all online, you can see it, but Richard sent me a, you see posters there, Buddy Holly at the Liverpool Philharmonic Hall.
0: He did.
1: You know,
0: one of the last one to search was at that show.
1: And I just think to myself, you know, I know it sounds good, to think he appeared at the Liverpool Philharmonic Hall, you know.
0: And he filled it.
1: And, of course, absolutely.
0: Yeah.
1: You know, and all these venues that he played at, and it's just, you know, it's taking it on board, you know, that these great names appeared.
0: Yeah.
1: You know.
0: But three great artists died that day, but the one that made rock and roll for us, and he died in 1960.
1: Yeah.
0: That was Eddie Cochran.
1: Ah, Eddie Cochran. Yeah. Three now, steps, you know, to heaven.
0: Every year, the Eddie Cochran Society, they go down and they place a wreath where he died.
1: Oh.
0: He was engaged to Sharon Sheely, who was another singer.
1: Right.
0: He was excuse me. Gene Vincent was in the car with him as well.
1: Oh, was it a car smash?
0: It was a car crash, yeah. The part that the driver got away, Gene Vincent was knocked out. He was injured rather than knocked out. Eddie Cochran, when he realised the crash, he put his body across Sharon Sheely and saved her life.
1: Oh.
0: And he died.
1: Oh.
0: I think it was his neck. His neck may have been broken. Oh. And when it moved, he was gone.
1: But Gene Vincent survived.
0: Gene Vincent survived. Yeah. Gene Vincent, it destroyed him practically.
1: Because he witnessed what he was there,
0: It started off originally as the Jim Vincent Show, and Eddie Cochran was the guest artist with him. And over the time, Eddie Cochran became the more dominant one, and it became the Gene and Eddie Show.
1: Oh. You
0: know, and that's how they liked it.
1: Yeah, and with Buddy was the
0: Big Bopper.
1: Big Bopper.
0: And Richie Valens. Wow. Now, Richie Valens was only 17.
1: He was only
0: but
1: young.
0: But he looked like a man of about 20.
1: Yes. When you see the, pictures of him, you don't believe that he died and he was only so young.
0: 17.
1: He was only 17.
0: But he wrote the song, Come On, Let's Go. Well, come on, let's go,
1: he'd recorded quite a few big numbers, hadn't he?
0: He certainly did. Yeah, he did, yeah.
1: I forget, what was his big one, Tom?
0: La Bamba.
1: Of course it was, La Bamba. Yeah.
0: La Bamba. Now, the Crickets, they recorded another version of La Bamba, because La Bamba was in Spanish, Mexican, Spanish.
1: Yeah.
0: And the Crickets, not Buddy Holly, but the Crickets themselves, the three lads, they recorded their version of La Bamba in English.
1: Wow,
0: It's appalling.
1: It's appalling, is it?
0: Well, being a Crickets fan, I've got it as well.
1: But
0: you know the nicest thing? Alan, who's not long gone, he came in here a month ago and he said, like 3 weeks ago, he said, here's the pack of CD covers that you wanted.
1: Yeah.
0: He said, the charity shop I go in, I've got these for you. A pack of Crickets Monthly. The Crickets themselves are the monthly, like Elvis.
1: No.
0: And he brought this pack in for me.
1: Ah.
0: Such a kind lad. Oh,
1: he's
0: man,
1: a
0: you
1: lovely
0: know.
1: Man.
0: So
1: yeah.
0: He really
1: great
0: is.
1: Great guy, Alan.
0: Fella, yeah.
1: Wasn't that kind?
0: And I said, what do you owe you? He went, no, he said, you do all my CDs for me, I copy for them.
1: Yeah, different things, bits, yeah.
0: And he said, no, he said,
1: yeah,
0: this is what you do for
1: Isn't
0: me.
1: Isn't that brilliant?
0: Yeah.
1: And the Crickets and all that.
0: Yeah, and some of the stories on Waylon Jennings, it nearly destroyed him, you know. That I know we're a community station, so
1: we can have a little chat. It's great.
0: You know, when you listen to me and Jimmy,
1: it's nice because any of our listeners who are tuned in, we know we've got a lot of listeners right here. Most people are on their own. It's great to have conversation because they're part of the conversation.
0: No, that's how I look at it. Yeah. That's what I love about being. I love talking. Full stop. Like yourself, you know.
1: Someone sitting there, whoever they could be on the other side of the world, Tom, listening now. As you know, we go all over the place now. Australia, great. I mean, you've got listeners, and there's people now probably in the afternoon with a couple on the go, on their own, and they're really enjoying a bit of chass.
0: I've got
1: you're all involved with the chass.
0: I've got a lad, an Irish American, born in the Republic of Ireland.
1: Yeah,
0: he lives in California.
1: Tuned in. I love it.
0: Noel Dunleavy, his name is.
1: Brilliant.
0: Yeah, Noel Dunleavy. His brother Pat lives just around the corner from me.
1: Yeah, it's what it's all about. Very quickly, for you do your next record, a CD I picked up in the chat, picked so many things. I know it sounds crazy, you're buying the things, and and they're like 50p, and beautiful Connie Francis CD think to yourself, but it's the way it goes, and that's how it is now. And I always say, put a quid in, that's brilliant, I'm made up with it. I picked up one, Tom, I've got to tell you about quickly, and I played a few tracks, and I thought, oh, this could be interesting. And Tom, it's a CD with all very popular, well, actually, when I think about it, most of them, they're his. The group who backed Elvis, the Jordanaires. Very good.
0: They were on their own, they were fabulous.
1: Doing enough. Teddy Bear. They're doing all the big hits without the man himself.
0: Without Elvis,
1: They're brilliant.
0: Yeah.
1: It's great.
0: Yeah, and the bass singer, he had the deepest voice in music. And everybody thought he was African-American.
1: Yeah.
0: And no, he's Anglo-American. He's white.
1: Superb.
0: But he's got the deepest voice.
1: Yeah.
0: And it's just absolutely amazing.
1: Yeah.
0: And I like it. Whoa.
1: I love it. Yeah. Brilliant. Then,
0: yeah. It's like a, you'll never know.
1: Yeah, you'll know.
0: Have you heard a song, Elvira? When I used to go out singing, my stage name was Tommy Siegel.
1: Right.
0: As in the bed.
1: Yeah, yeah.
0: And I got that name. I was with my Annie. You remember Billy May?
1: Oh, of course.
0: He was from Eastern Rock Ferry.
1: Billy,
0: lived in New Brighton for many years. Married to Penny.
1: Yeah.
0: Oh, Penny was lovely. She still is a lovely lady.
1: Yeah.
0: And I used to get up and sing with Billy.
1: Oh.
0: And we'd do that.
1: Wow.
0: Elvira,
1: yeah.
0: But then when I got the backing tracks for it.
1: Yeah.
0: And I was singing one time, and they said, oh, Tommy, can you do Elvira for us? We've got it by the Oak Ridge Boys.
1: Yeah.
0: I went, oh, yeah, okay. So I guess so. Well, there's no giddy up a ding dong in it.
1: No.
0: So next time I go, giddy up the ding dong, ding dong. And I'm getting a deep bass
1: deep
0: notes
1: voice.
0: But I'm a high singer. I sing high falsetto. I can hit the high C's and you'll see mine and all that.
1: Yeah.
0: So I'm going from the deep and I'm going straight into that.
1: Wow.
0: And people are wow.
1: You would have made
0: it. I couldn't believe it. It even shocked me that I was actually able to do it.
1: Yeah, it's a great
0: song. It was just brilliant. There was a thing I was going to tell you then about the Crickets, but their version of what was all about them. Labamba.
1: Labamba, sorry, yeah.
0: Oh, no, the English version, it doesn't, just does not gel in English.
1: Right, okay.
0: You know,
1: it's got to be the Spanish.
0: Yeah. Basically, it's about a mariner, it's about a sailor.
1: Oh, right.
0: Because the marinero.
1: Oh, marinero, right, sailor, of course, yeah.
0: And me being a sailor, I picked up on
1: you
0: that.
1: You picked up on Say So Way?
0: Marinero, yeah. And so, anyway. But the other one, Elvira, the laugh we're doing that.
1: Brilliant.
0: Because I'm standing there going, goody up. Basically, I'm going, hi, ho, Silver Way.
1: Isn't that great? Oh, Tom, let me interrupt in your show.
0: That's
1: anyway.
0: It's great to be interrupted.
1: And with you being a man of the sea and all that, again, very quickly, I'm getting out of the studio. Poor Tom here interrupting his lovely show. We had played it at my uncle's funeral when he passed away, and the definitive versions by Roger Whittaker, The Last Farewell. There's your ship lies rigged and waiting in the harbour. Oh,
0: I've got to buy Elvis.
1: Really?
0: Yeah. You want to hear Elvis? Oh, in fact, I'll play it next week.
1: If you get a chance,
0: I'll make a note. Yeah. I've got a pen in my pocket.
1: Yeah,
0: I'll make a note. I'll play it for you next
1: week.
0: Do
1: you like this track? Oh, of course.
0: I've got
1: got Roger's version.
0: I've got a triple album of Roger Whittaker.
1: What a voice.
0: Yeah.
1: What about the song?

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1: Basically, about death.
2: Yes, of course. It's the sailing to death. I know the video. Yeah. It's like one of the old sailing ships, and they go with the cannon. Yeah. But Whittaker's version. But I look forward to hearing Elvis sing it.
1: Oh yeah, I'll play it next week.
2: Brilliant.
1: As I say, I'll make a note.
2: Yeah, thank you, Tom. That's no problem. Yeah,
1: I can do it.
2: He's gonna do. He's actually making a note of it now.
1: This is where Lance are writing big letters.
2: Now, is it joined up right?
1: Well, I'm not that clever.
2: It's great, isn't it?
1: Hey, listen,
2: yeah.
1: Catholic education. We don't do joined up right.
2: Oh, yeah. And don't forget, all our shows get repeated. So if you miss any of Tom's or Alan's show, they all get a repeat run, don't forget.
1: Yeah.
2: You know, and they'll always tell you when they're on again. And even through the night time, between midnight and six in the morning. Yeah. I put it on the other night, it's about 3:30. I'm blabbing away on one of my repeats. Great stuff.
1: And actually, I did a version. I recorded it, and I didn't know I'd record it, you know.
2: Right.
1: I'll play a song. I will play a song, Tom.
2: Yeah. Back to your music, Tom. Yeah. There you go.
1: Sorry about this. Well, I'm not sorry, actually, ladies and gentlemen. Made up that we have somebody in the studio, because usually we sit here looking at four walls and a blank screen.
2: Yeah.
1: Well, it is now. Anyway, now my next song now, ladies and gentlemen, is going to be Itsy Bitsy Teeny Weeny Yellow Polka Dot Bikini. And I don't have to look at who it is. Brian Hyland.
2: What
1: a fabulous voice this lad had. Well, you heard the original there. Well, you heard the second one.
2: Here's it coming in, yeah.
1: Here we go.

0: Yes, there we had it. That was Itsy Bitsy's Phoenix Weenie Yellow Polka Dot Bikini by Brian Hyland. And now, I've seen this. This is Mark when he's walking out. This is called Poetry in Motion. Here we go.
1: This is

It seems these songs seem to be getting quicker. Either that or I'm totally engrossed in what Mark's saying. But that was Poetry in Motion. That was Johnny Tillotson. But the next one is fabulous. This is The Chain Gang by Mr. Sam Cooke. Wonderful.

Well, there it was. That was Sam Cooke then, and that was just Chain Gang. Absolutely beautiful. Now we're going to have the game. Let's see. Yeah, the next one, Johnny and Hurricanes. And this is Beatnik Fly, the great instrumentalist. Thankfully, there's no words to this. It's just great tune.

tune and a half, that is. That was Johnny and the Hurricanes with Beatnik Flight. Absolutely brilliant. But in the next, we've got Jack Scott. Now, this lad, I've got an LP of this lad. He's an Italian-Canadian. His parents went from Italy and settled in Canada, and he made his mark greatly in America and Canada. And his real name is Giacomo Scafoni. And we know him as Jack Scott. And yeah, Mark's laughing at that, you see. It surprised even him. Something he didn't know. Anyway, for the next 2 minutes and 45 seconds, we're going to have What in the World. And it's, what in the world came over you? But this fella's better than me. Listen to him.

0: There it was. That was Jack Scott, as we know him. He's Canadian, but in the USA he made a fabulous name for himself. A wonderful voice. It was a deep, mellow voice, you know. Although that was recorded maybe 60 years ago, it sounds like it could have been just recorded yesterday as I was talking with Mark about this. I'm talking as if we're on TV. I'm pointing to you and everything, mate, you know, and shaking out and everything. Yeah. It's, you know,
1: it doesn't matter, Tom. We were just saying, me and Tom played a record. It was about 70 years old, whatever it was last week. Yeah. And I played one last week called What'll I Do from the guy. It was over 100 years old. But what we're trying to say, and the listeners will understand of a certain generation, it could have been written last week, because if you write a love song, whether it's to a man, a woman, or whatever, the meaning's never changed.
0: That's right. Yeah.
1: It's still the same thing. But, so the song is still as fresh as the day it was written.
0: But excuse me. But you know what I like about the music I play, Mark?
1: Mm-hmm.
0: There's no colour to it.
1: No.
0: Do you know what I mean by that?
1: Meaning?
0: There's no African American. There's no Anglo American.
1: No.
0: There's no colour. It's like there's a colour bar. There is no colour.
1: Oh, right,
0: Because people say, well, I don't like him because he's... And I don't like her because she's...
1: Yeah, but this
0: is... That's got nothing to do with it.
1: No, dude.
0: And that's what I like about my...
1: It's what you're listening to.
0: The amount of people I've pulled up on things like that, you know?
1: Yeah.
0: It's the ones that haven't had black eyes. I've had a broken nose 4 times, but for different reasons.
1: Yeah. You're just listening to what's coming out of the speaker.
0: It's the music I love.
1: And it's nice. It doesn't matter who, what, where, why, anything. Yeah. It's beautiful.
0: It's like with Pat Boone, he sang Little Richard, Bama Lama.
1: Yeah.
0: That's what it was called, Bama Lama.
1: Yeah, Pat Boone.
0: And then Fats Domino, Walking to New Orleans.
1: Yeah.
0: But... You knew the singer, but when you listen to the song, what I'm saying, there was no colour to the song because anybody could sing it.
1: Yes.
0: And it's just absolutely amazing. And that's what I love about it, you know. And that's what I love about the music I play.
1: Of course.
0: It's all mainly 50s and early 60s.
1: I've been sitting with you, Tom. I've really enjoyed the last hour or so listening to, and I listen anyhow. And as I say, with Tom's, Alan, mine, lots of presenters, you're hearing records that you don't hear on national radio anymore.
0: No,
1: for some reason, they buried them in a dusty cupboard. Why should these lovely songs not be heard anymore?
0: Right,
1: and on vintage radio, on our station, we know our audience can be more of a slightly older generation, but they love it.
0: But that's why we're called vintage.
1: Yeah.
0: That's why
1: it was called vintage, because we knew we were targeting an older audience.
0: But the music we play today will be... Tomorrow will be yesterday's music.
1: Yeah, of course. exactly,
0: So you can even play today's music tomorrow.
1: Exactly,
0: And you say, well, this was yesterday's music.
1: Exactly,
0: And you're not telling the lie because it was. It is.
1: I also love it, Tom, when you play records, your kind of music, all the kind of music I play, the Ellers and Doris Ifrah, Caper, Dean Martin, all the all-time greats, and Alan does his Irish and country. What I like as well, I'll get people saying, I've said to Tom, you played a record, I've heard it, but you gave it the title and everything else.
0: And the name of the author.
1: And the name of the author. But I also love it as well when you get like younger people, say kids in their 20s, saying, God, this is great. What's this called? This song? Yeah, and they're just lit. And it may be 50 years old.
0: Yeah. Now, I watch YouTube and I go on the music station. I watch all the music stations on YouTube.
1: Yeah.
0: And it's absolutely amazing, you know.
1: Yeah.
0: And because for me, I just go back to when I was a lad.
1: Yeah.
0: When I listened to rock and roll from the 50s.
1: Yeah.
0: Because I was just coming into being a teenager then, in the late 50s.
1: Growing into it, oh wow.
0: Rock and roll, I grew, and Skiffle.
1: Yeah.
0: Have you heard
1: Lonnie.
0: That? Yeah, well, although normally, the first Wednesday of every month, well, I go to the Poulton Vixen every Wednesday. I give them a mention every week.
1: Yeah,
0: so
1: no,
0: please, ladies and gentlemen, go to the Vicks on a Wednesday night, you'll have the best night in your life. Poulton Vicks, it's in Wallasey, and if you live on the Birkenhead side, just go over the Penny Bridge,
1: and up the hill,
0: up the hill, round the roundabouts, up the hill, and Poulton Vicks is right on your left.
1: It's
0: one of the best nightclubs you can go to. It's actually a day club as well. It's fabulous.
1: Yeah, absolutely.
0: I've been a member for quite a long time now, Poulton Vicks, you know.
1: Yeah.
0: And, but the rock and roll on a Wednesday night, vintage, well, I'm a vintage rocker.
1: Yeah.
0: As I say, I keep giving me age away, but I refuse to tell you I'm 79 in July, so I say no more on that. But the lads there, I give up the Kirby Skifflers, Kirby Skiffle Group.
1: Yeah.
0: And I play washboard with them.
1: On the washboard, brilliant.
0: And our old friend, Ron, he's had a stroke, but he's getting over it now. You know?
1: Yeah, good.
0: And anyway, I don't just go shh, shh, shh. I play jazz style mix.
1: You get
0: a real skiffle sound with it.
1: You
0: know?
1: You go for it.
0: And Tommy Murphy is their lead singer and guitarist. He got. Go ahead, Tommy, lad. And I'm doing that, and he's in with his guitar.
1: He's going with it, isn't it, Grace?
0: It's
1: what an atmosphere. And they do a lot of lovely fundraising, don't they, for charity, Tom?
0: They do, you know. Yeah, and for a few years, Charlie Lansborough. Now, Charlie comes up and presents the cheque. Most of it goes to Clare House.
1: Oh.
0: And it'd be £12,000-£15,000 a year.
1: Wow,
0: days, you know?
1: Isn't that great?
0: And that's just £1.50 a week.
1: You know, what can you get for one? A bloody newspaper's more than that.
0: You can't even get half a pint for that.
1: No, exactly. No. So to get in and have a great evening with friends and a group on, what more could you want?
0: And the nice thing, if you become a member of the Putin Vicks Club, your drink is only like 2/3 the pints, the price of a pint.
1: So you get a few bob knocked off that.
0: Oh, you do. So if you bought a pint for £3, you'd get it for £2.
1: Yeah, no, that's great. Just by becoming a member.
0: It's well worth becoming a member.
1: Yeah, and this is every Wednesday, Tom. Every Wednesday.
0: Now, I think it's a Thursday, they have a country line.
1: Right, okay.
0: I think it's a Thursday.
1: Yeah.
0: But it's nice when you see the Thursday night group coming in with us on the Wednesday night, because everybody's friends with each other.
1: Yeah, it's great.
0: I've got to be honest, I've got some great lady friends there.
1: Yeah.
0: Because I used to sit with two lady friends of mine, and although we're getting on a bit, they're caught, so they moved. And my mate, I was sat with him for a long time. He's had to leave because it's like dementia setting him
1: up.
0: But all these ladies sitting there with Alan and Sue, I've been great friends with for many years.
1: That's lovely.
0: So they invited me to one part of their gang.
1: Ah, that's great.
0: So
1: isn't
0: I was adopted by all these ladies.
1: It's a great social media and what we need.
0: It is.
1: There's no need to be sitting on your own at home and all. Yeah. You've got great company you can have and have a nice, nice house.
0: Well, Sue and Alan, and there's Tony, who's just gone back to Canada. To Spain, I beg your pardon. Yeah. He lives in Spain now, Tony. But there's the girls, Margaret, Lynn, Marika, Barbara, a couple of other ladies sit with us, the big gang. So I was invited into their gang.
1: Is that lovely?
0: They are just absolutely brilliant.
1: Being our gang.
0: They really are,
1: isn't that lovely?
0: Really gang.
1: Good.
0: But the whole place is so sociable.
1: Nice atmosphere. It's always had a good recommendation.
0: It's had a great absolutely. Yeah. For many, many years.
1: Social hub, fundraiser, you know, groups.
0: And over the years, they've had good football teams there, you know.
1: Yeah.
0: Because we were part of the group over, used to be the Dock Hotel, the new Dock Hotel.
1: Yeah.
0: The Blood Tub, it was called.
1: Oh, the Blood Tub, yeah.
0: But they had great football teams, and the rivalry between them was fabulous.
1: Yeah,
0: you know?
1: But they still could come in and...
0: They're still mates, they still drink together,
1: Yeah, good.
0: Long and gone now, that now, mate. But
1: happy days.
0: Longer gone, far away. Right, number 23 I'm going to play now, lad. Let the little girl dance. Oh, Billy Bland, what a name.
1: Billy Bland. Go away.
0: Let the little girl dance. There we go.

0: Alan's away on now.
1: Mark.
0: I beg your pardon, Mark. Alan, where's Alan's ago?
1: Yeah. Mark, just, do you know what I'm going to do now, Tom? I'm going to get a slow boat to China.
0: Emily Ford. Emil Ford.
1: Yeah. Brilliant. See you, Tom.
0: Take care, mate.
1: Take care.
0: Bye-bye for now. Bye. Right. No. We're going to have Save the Last Dance, and this is The Drifters. Here we go. Bye-bye, Mark.

Yes, and there we had him, Mr. Del Shannon, with the fabulous Runaway. That 1961, that would have been. 1961. So whilst we're in 1961, let's have a bit of Johnny Burnett now with Your 16. It's not... what's his name? Ringo. This is the original, Mr. Johnny Burnett.

Well, there it was, Mr. Johnny Burnett, and you're 16. And we shall move along now gently, because now we have Halfway to Paradise, the wonderful Mr. Billy Currie. Here we go.

Yes, the late but very wonderful Mr. Billy Fury. What a voice that man had. Great, great singer. Great rock and roller. Great rock and roller he was. Right, but now we shall move. They have the big O now with the immortal Runner Scared. Here we go.

Oh, that was Roy Orbison, Ronan Shackle, Carried Away, singing that in the background. And I do beg your pardon. Anyway, now we'll have Duane Eddy with the theme from Dixie. Here we go.

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And now we shall have Mr. Johnny Layton with Johnny, Remember Me. Here we go.

Yes, Mr. John Layton with Johnny Remember Me. And our next song now is going to be Connie Francis. I love this lady. And this is called Where the Boys Are. Here we go.

Oh, the late beautiful Miss Connie Francis. What a beautiful singer that lady was. Anyway, I'm going to my last song now until next week or whenever. And this is going to be Take Good Care of My Baby. And this is Mr. Bobby V, Bobby Del Vecchio. Here we go. Mr. Bobby V, till next week. Thank you much for your ears. Bye-bye for now. Bye-bye.

0: Greetings, greetings, greetings, my little Prescotteers. Delighted to be back with you, lass, from my holiday in lovely Scotland. Did you miss me? I missed you. But now we're all back together and ready for another lot of fun. And because it's the first of the month, it's the musical special. Yay! So all the tracks are to be done from musicals, which is one of my favourites, to be honest. However, even though we have our musicals, our quiz, which will be about 2:30, it's always quicker earlier on the musicals day, we do have our fun. So for the joke of the week, which is going to be sent to us by our marvellous Mark. I like that.
1: Marvellous Mark.
0: Marvellous Mark. Take it away, Eccles.
1: Keep going. Ying Tong. Right, yes. Oh, but Barry's musical show. Stay tuned. Brilliant. Here we go. The joke of the week. I mean, you know, I should be getting out and keeping a bit fit, but I've never been able to work out why I don't go to the gym.
0: Hey! Oh, there we go. The joke of the week.
1: Oh, God. I'm so worn out I can't even lift a tea bag.
0: What do you call a male tea bag?
1: Oh, go on.
0: A Hebrew. Anyway.
1: This is what it's all about.
0: That was not planned. That was an extra one.
1: Brilliant.
0: You get an extra one there just for nothing.
1: Yeah.
0: Right. I forgot where I am. Oh, yes. So, to start off our musicals, what does every musical need? It needs a star. It needs a composer. It needs someone to write the book. But most of all, it needs a producer.

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0: Hold everything. What am I doing here? Mr. Bialystok was right. There is a lot more to me than there is to me. Stop the world. I want to get on.
1: Where do you think you're going?
0: Mr. Marx, I got news for you. I quit. Here's my visor, my Dixon Tiger Roger number 2 pencil, and my big finish.

0: Oh, I want to be a producer. I can't tell you who's actually singing it because my computer has a little flid. That was the song from The Producers, which started off as a film by Mel Brooks and became so popular, it became a show. And the show became so made popular, they made a film of the show. So there we go. Three for the price of one.
1: And if I remember, Barry, Springtime for Hitler and Germany.
0: Yeah. Absolutely superb. Right. Well, we say bye-bye to Mark.
1: Yeah. And by the way, a little for your listeners, it's a disregard. He's 100 years old, Mel
0: Brooks. Mel Brooks is... And he's doing... Spaceballs 2.
1: Spaceballs.
0: He is. And they've brought Rick Moranis out of retirement everything.
1: Yeah, I think it's either this week or it's happened or it's coming up in the next week. He's 100.
0: Yeah.
1: Brilliant.
0: And he's still acting anyway.
1: Blazing
0: he
1: Saddles.
0: He had to make an apology because in Blazing... Spaceballs 1,
1: yeah,
0: there's a little bit where he's there as yogurt.
1: Yeah.
0: And he says, and this is for Spaceballs the movie 2, the search for more money. He says, well, we've got the money now, but we're still going to make it.
1: Brilliant, isn't it fantastic? Barry, have a good show. Yeah. I'll see you in two weeks' time.
0: Right here.
1: And stay tuned to Vintage Radio.
0: I'll just play...

There we go. That was a bit of a very quick intro because I was having a little chat with Mark as he left. Yeah. Okay. He's trying to tell me how to turn things on when he isn't here. So next week you might hear me. You might not. It depends on how good my memory is. Yeah, if you hear something from the 1920s, you know it's probably me pressed the wrong button again. Anyway, that was We'll Gather Lilacs. And as that was written by the famous Welshman Ivor Novello, it's only right that we have Harry Seagum singing it. Need a lot of law, I suppose. But who was the lady with him? Has that voice rung a bell? Harry Seacombe and the wonderful Moira Anderson. Yes, the lovely Scottish lass herself. Wales and Scotland, what a combination. So as I said, that was Ivor Novello's We'll Gather Lilacs from his show Perchance to Dream. All right, now we've had the joke of the week. It's now time for the thought of the week. The thought of the week. Yes. Oh, let's have a sound effect for that. I think that went through. I'm not sure, but there we go. Thought of the week. Never underestimate the power of stupid people in large groups. Now that brings back a memory. And talk about bringing back memories. How about this one?

one of the best songs ever written. A lot of people castigate Andrew Lloyd Webber, but I will forgive him everything for that song. I think it's a wonderful song. It is, of course, from Cats, and it's associated with Elaine Page singing it. But that wasn't Elaine Page. Is that voice ringing any bells for you? Is it? Well, it was Leslie Garrett. Yeah. Now, that show first came out in 1981. Oh, I forgot to tell you, We'll Gather Lilacs came out in 1945, and I Want to Be a Producer at the Show came out in 2001. I forgot to, because I was chatting to Mark. Yeah. Anyway, so there we are. I remember going down to see Cats and in London the first time it came around, and the whole auditorium just swiveled. Well, half the auditorium swiveled on a rotating table, and this lady, poor soul, she put her bag at the side of her, and as the show started, the table started to rotate, and she went one way and her handbag went the other. I am sure they eventually found one another again. Right. I will play you one more track and then we will have the quiz. Now, this is going to be Michael Ball, and he's going to sing A Heart Full of Love. But what show is it from? I shall tell you at the end.

0: of. But what's it from? It says here, Miss Saigon, that's a load of twaddle. It's Les Mis. And that was Michael Ball. And the two girls, Eponine and Cosette, where are their names? Oh, I wish I knew their names. They sang it ever so well. Really, really nice. Oh, well, anyway, it's now time to go on to the quiz. All right. So, I forgot to tell. I'm getting very, very forgetful. That, of course, was Les Mis, which is a... No, it isn't now, because I had the whole thing the other way around. It is Les Miserables. Right. I'm going to give you 10 songs. And what I want you to do is to tell me from what musical the songs come from. And if you want to do an extra quiz all for yourself, if you'd like to put down what you think the year is, I will tell you that as well at the end. Now, I know a lot of people are very, very knowledgeable, especially with the modern musicals. By modern, I mean round about Rodgers and Hammerstein era. So I'm going back. I'm going to go back even further and find one or two obscure little musicals. All right. And so, here we go. Are you ready? Question one. From which show does the song "You'd Be So Nice to Come Home To" originate from? From what? This is question one. From what show is "You'd Be So Nice to Come Home To" from? And, of course, what year? But I will give you a clue. It's from a film. It's a film. Right. Question two. From which show does the song "Easy to Love" come from originally? Notice I say the word originally. So, from which show does "Easy to Love" come from? That's question number two. Question three. "I Am in Love." From which show? From which show? "I Am in Love." Question four. Are we ready for question four? "You're the Top." From which show does "You're the Top" come from? And if you want to, give the date. Question five. "Why Can't You Behave?" I hear you say. No, that's the title of a song. "Why Can't You Behave?" From what show does that come from? Question number six. "Don't Fence Me In." From what show is that from? "Don't Fence Me In." Okay, and if you know the date, put that in as well. Question seven. "You Do Something to Me." I know I do, my dear listeners. I know I do. But failing that, from which show does that come from? "You Do Something to Me." From what show and what year, if you want to join that bit? Question 8. I love Paris. Oh, I do. I love Paris. But from what show? Was it from which show? Could be where show. From which show is I Love Paris from? And the year, if you know it. Question 9. Never give anything away. Never give anything away is from which show? And the year, if you know it. Question 10. Notice I'm not saying the final question, no. But question 10. I am loved. Anyway, from which show is that from? I am loved. Yes. And which year? And the reason I didn't say that was the final question, I've got a bonus question for you, a bonus one. And it will be very, very easy because you are a very intelligent audience. What links all the shows I have just mentioned? What links all the shows I've just mentioned? So there we go. 10 shows and a bonus question. Whilst you're musing on that, I shall play you a bit of Razzle Dazzle from the show Chicago.
1: Mr. Flynn, His Honor is here.
2: Oh, Billy, I'm scared.
3: Roxy, you've got nothing to worry about. It's all a circus, kid, a 3-ring circus.

There we go. Razzle Dazzle from the show Chicago. Now in the film, it was done by brilliantly by Richard Gere. Yeah, fantastic. Do you know what year that came out? Well, the show actually itself came out in 1975, but the film was 96, 30 years ago. Yeah. Whoa. All right, it's now time to take you off your tenterhooks and give you the answers to the quiz. Are you ready? Is your pencil poised? Ooh, I like that. A nice bit, another bit of alliteration. Your pens and pencils poised, people. Oh, yes. No stopping me. I'm on a ham sandwich. No, sorry, I'm on a roll. Oh, that was awful, wasn't it? Okay. Answers to the musicals. From what show did the following song come from? You'd Be So Nice to Come Home To. And I did say it was a film. And it's Something to Shout About. 1943. If you want to do the quiz with the year. 1943, Something to Shout About. Film. Easy to Love. You'd Be So Easy to Love. Which song? Well, actually, it was originally written for Anything Goes. It was actually cut from that one. But the answer is Anything Goes. 1934. The song I Am In Love. It sounds like it could be about a million musicals with that title. But the one I'm after is the 1953 show Can Can. Can Can, 1953. Question four. You're the Top. That stayed in to the show Anything Goes, 1934. Okay. Why Can't You Behave is the next one, and that is question five, and it's from the show Kiss Me Kate, which came out in 1948. The next one, Don't Fence Me In. Well, it says here the answer is Don't Fence Me In, but it isn't. The answer is from Hollywood Canteen. That was 1934 as well. At least I hope it's 1934. Let me just check. It is 1934 as well. I would hate to give you the wrong answer, wouldn't I? We're going along fine. We're now up to question seven with You Do Something to Me. 20 Million Frenchmen is the show. 20 Million Frenchmen came out in 1929. Question eight. I Love Paris. That came from Can Can, again, 1953. Question nine. Never Give Anything Away. And that is from Can Can again, 1953. Number 10, to finish off the normal questions, I Am Loved. What show did that come from? From Out of This, let's say it again, Out of This World, 1950. And for your bonus mark, which you can add to your normal scores because I'm nice like that. What links all the previous answers? They were all shows written by Cole Porter. Yes, Cole Porter was responsible for all those songs. And when Mark looked at the quiz just before he went out, he got the answer in about 8 milliseconds, I think. So there we go.
I hope you enjoy that. If you got 8 or more, you can be smug for the rest of the day. If you got 9 correct, you can be very smug. And if you got 10 or 11, you can be very, very smug. And if you got the whole 11, you can be supercilious. Yes. Well, I hope you enjoyed that. So, what I normally do, the computer's playing up a little bit. You might not get them all, but I will try my very best. Is I will play all the songs I have just given you in the quiz. So the first one is You'd Be So Nice to Come Home To from the film Something to Shout About. But who is singing this? This will be an extra one for you. Who is singing this? A well-known voice.

You'd be so nice to come home to. Okay, so that was from the film Something to Shout About. But who sang it? Do you recognise those tones? It was, of course, Jimmy Young. Yes, the DJ. He was a pop star, a rising pop star, before he became well-known on the radio airwaves. Oh, right, that was interesting, wasn't it? But before we have our next one, it's time for Factoid.

Okay, factoid of the week. Rainbows can appear at night and are called moonbows, caused by refracted moonbeams. Ooh, there we go. All right. So, the next song I gave to you in your quiz was Easy to Love, which was originally in Anything Goes. And that was 1934. Who's singing this? Who's singing this?

0: Who was that? What a stupid question. It can only be one, can't it? The really amazing and wonderful Dame Shirley Bassey. And that was with Jeff Love and his orchestra, Easy to Love. It's just at that time, I think, where we need the joke of the week. No, we've had the joke of the week. The first set of jokes. The first set of three jokes. Well, I call them jokes. Don't run away. Don't run away. I know your sneaky tricks by now. Come back. Take your punishment. Number one. I've just switched to Octopus Energy. They're installing the aquarium next week. Do you know, I hate lift music. It's wrong on so many levels. And finally, oh, thank goodness, you say, with tears in your eyes. What does an artist need to live? What does he need to draw to live? He needs to draw breath. All right, so let's have another piece of music instead. We've had the wonderful Shirley Bassey. Now we are going to go on to our next one, which is I Am In Love. And this is by, well, I'll let you know who it is at the end. You can have a little go. But this is from the show Can Can. So here we go. I Am In Love.
1: I am dejected. I am depressed. Yet resurrected and sailing the crest. Why this elation mixed with deflation? What explanation? I am in love. What conflicting

0: from Cole Porter's Can Can. That was conducted by Charles Prentice and the Coliseum Orchestra, but who was the singer? It was Edmund Hockridge. Very, very distinctive style. Some people don't actually like it, but a lot of people do. So there we go. You can't please everybody, can you? Right. Oh, I know what I've got to do. Are you ready? Listen.
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0: For some reason. Right, okay. Ah, so you see, I can remember things. I can do them, which is just as well because I think I'm the top. Well, even if I don't think I'm the top. Cole Porter wrote the song You're the Top. And that was from... Oh, I've forgotten it again. I have to find it. You're the Top was from... Of course it was. Oh, dear, dear. Anything Goes, Reno. Of course it was. Yes, 1934. So, actually, originally written by P.G. Woodhouse. Yes, Bolton and Woodhouse. Very, very good team. But they slightly changed it. But anyway, let's have the song. And this is always going to be played by Joe Loss and his orchestra.

You're the Top by Joe Loss and his orchestra from Anything Goes. Now, put your hands up if you think my jokes are cheesy. Oh, everybody's put their hand up. Oh. Well, this is a bit of information for you. Today, in 1951, the ratification of the International Convention on the Use of Appellation and Origin and the Nomination of Cheeses was signed by various organisations from all around the world. In Italy, and it established precise rules governing the naming of cheeses and is an indication of their characteristics. I've got to do my cheese. I've got to do one of my cheese jokes. This is just one of them. Did you know there was an explosion in the cheese factory? Debris went everywhere. No? Oh, all right then. Oh well. Oh yes, there's a bit of a laugh. Brian Bilston wrote a poem about it, and here's an extract. It's very, very good, full of puns, just my kind of poem. And it's called Brie Encounter. Ah, even the title's excellent. The skies of Gruyere since she left me. I've never felt so Danish blue. Caught between a Roquefort and a hard cheese. I still don't know what to do. I've ricotta get myself together and build my life back carefully. Cheddar tear for the final time. Say goodbye to us and hello me. Oh, you nicked my joke. What did the cheese say when it saw itself in the mirror? Hello me. But hey, I'll forgive him that. So there's the cheese appellation today. Let us go on to our next song from Cole Porter. Oh, I've been looking forward to this one. I have. It's from one of my favourite shows, Kiss Me, Kate. And it's Why Can't You Behave? Alto is by a lovely girl called Julie Wilson. And this is one of my all-time favourite shows. Cole Porter's Kiss Me, Kate. Why Can't You Behave?

Why Can't You Behave? From Kiss Me Kate by Cole Porter and beautifully sung by Julie Wilson. There was another chap in there which was not Julie Wilson, and I don't know who he was. I do apologise. Okay, what else happened on this day? Well, in 1879, the end of the Napoleons. Oh, yes. The son of Francis, Emperor Napoleon III, at the age of 23, he found himself in England, having fled with his father after the disastrous French defeat from the Franco-Prussian War. But when his father died in 1873, Louis became head of the family and decided to regain power for him and his family. And in this, he was supported by all the Bonapartists everywhere who proclaimed him Napoleon IV. Now, at the time, Britain was ruling the Natal in Africa and demanded that the Zulu king pay reparations. And when he refused, the British invaded. And Louis decided if he could get on the good side of the English, they would help him get his throne back. So he allied himself to the British and enlisted in the army, where he was sent to the Natal. And he was on patrol when the Zulus gave a surprise attack and he was thrown from his horse. The rest of his soldiers ran back, but he ran directly towards the Zulus, firing his pistol, but fell over and was hacked to pieces by the Zulus. And with that, the end of Napoleon's continuing their rule came to an end. Ah. Oh, mind you, the thing about being in the Natal, wide open spaces. And so, let's talk about wide open spaces. Let's sing!

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I want to ride to the ridge where the west comes.

Geraldo and his orchestra were the voice of Johnny Green. I don't know who the backing singers were, but that was Don't Fence Me In from Hollywood Canteen, written by Cole Porter, of course. I think it's about time we had our new set of jokes. Oh, stop crying. They're not that bad. On second thoughts, maybe they are. I was drawing a picture of my wife's face and I made her eyebrows too high. Oh, she looked surprised. And she said, "If you won the lottery, would you still love me?" I said, "Of course I would. I'd miss you, but I'd still love you." Now, if drinking alcohol can damage your short-term memory, just imagine what drinking alcohol could do. All right. So much for wit and humour. I know what you're saying. Yeah, so much for wit and humour. So, what are we up to next? "You Do Something to Me," Cole Porter again. Which show is that from? It's from 20 Million Frenchmen. Cole Porter was in France for a lot of time. In fact, he married a young girl, a French girl. But it was more of a platonic relationship rather than a marriage as such. But anyway, 20 Million Frenchmen, 1929, Frank Cordell and his orchestra. But who is the singer? Shall I play it and you can have a guess?

was that singer? Surely the squeaky little voices at the end of some of the phrases gave you a clue. That was the late Alma Cogan singing You Do Something to Me from 20 Million Frenchmen. 1929, Cole Porter. Let's come a bit closer. Let's go to I Love Paris. Oh, yes. What do you find in the middle of Paris? The letter R. So here we have I Love Paris, and it's from his Cole Porter's Can Can, 1953. And it's being sung by, ooh, I know what. Let's give you another chance to put your brain cells to the test. It's conducted by Ray Martin and his orchestra and sung by, I'll tell you at the end.

That was Ronnie Harris. I don't think you would get that. I've got it down here as Ronnie Hilton, though, when I thought it's Ronnie Harris. Right, with I Love Paris. Oh, yes. And I love the little bit of accordion. Did you like the little bit of accordion? You should always learn how to play an accordion. It teaches you how to fold maps. Yes, marvellous stuff. And a little bit of harp at the end. Well, people are always harping on about Paris, aren't they? These are extra jokes, folks. I hope you're appreciating all this hard graft I'm putting in. No, you're not, I can tell. All right. Now, here is an interesting little one. Before you heard, just the track before was Ronnie Harris from Can Can. This is Irene Hilda from Can Can. And she's going to sing Never Give Anything Away. Shall I do it? Never Give Anything Away. That was rubbish.

caused a bit of a kerfuffle in that song when it first came out. Senses were all over it like a rash. But somehow it seems to have survived. So that there was Irene Hilda and the Charles Prentice and the Coliseum Orchestra giving you Never Give Anything Away. Mind you, having said that, I've been to Paris. Everyone is mad in Paris. Only the river is sane. That was an extra one I threw in. I know what you're saying. Why did you? I know. I can hear it from here. All right. Now, the last one of all the Cole Porter songs I'm giving you now is I Am Loved. And it's Jeff Love and his orchestra backing Diana Coupland. Yes, that very well-known actress. Was on television for many years, but she was also an excellent singer. And here we have with her Cole Porter's I Am Loved from Out of This World, 1950.

Oh, isn't that nice? How gentle. Beautifully stunned there. Diana Coupland with I Am Loved by Out of This World by Cole Porter. Well, that's the last of the Cole Porter things. What's next? Razzle Dazzle. No, I've done that one. Yes, you don't want that one again. I actually recorded this once. I've got a CD of me singing it. But I wasn't quite well that day. That's my excuse anyway. So just be lucky you're not hearing that. But what you can hear is three things which happened on this day. In 1880, the first public telephone service was opened in Connecticut. Well, I suppose they're the connecting people. That's the best place for it. Connecticut, USA. In 1935, the first driving tests in the UK were introduced. There were more cars on the road. And as if you were with Mark, you'll have known that in 1946, TV licences were issued, costing £2. Mark and I were discussing that over the air. All right, so I must have something. Oh, right. Let's bring us up to date. We've had a lot of the 30s and the 40s. Let's come up to date with the 1970s. See how good I am coming up to date. And it's Jesus Christ Superstar from Jesus Christ Superstar.

0: Superstar from Jesus Christ Superstar. Andrew Lloyd Webber and Tim Rice, of course. Opened 1971, yes. 40-odd years ago, 45 years ago. Oh, dear. I remember seeing the original. Wonderful stuff. And I've been in it. I've played the disciple Thaddeus. One of the best shows I've ever been in. Not because of me. I probably brought the whole thing down, but the whole show was brilliant. Okay, I think it's time for our last little tracks of humour. You didn't know I'd locked all.
1: Hello and welcome to a very special programme. I'm in conversation with Michelle Monroe, the daughter of the legendary Matt Monroe. And this is A Stranger in Paradise, The Lost New York Sessions. Take

0: Yes, it would be lovely. I can't tell you who's singing it. The next lot are being exploded by the computer and all the artists have gone. But that was from My Fair Lady and Wouldn't It Be Lovely? And that came out in 1956. And I think I've told you before that one of my directors when I was in it was adamant that My Fair Lady was starting off life as May Fair Lady, but the Cockneys called it My Fair Lady. So that's how it stayed. I think we should have a bit of factoids. Now, I like these two. Did you know, according to my research anyway, my book I'm reading, women spend nearly 1 year of their lives deciding what to wear. Yeah. 1 year of your life deciding what to wear. However, to get their own backs, men spend almost a year of their lives looking at women. And I don't think that's wasted 1 second. No, not 1 second. They're lovely, lovely things. Right, let's go to London. Well, we're in London. Let us stay in London. Let us stay where we have a gang of children who are being taught the sinful crime of being able to be a pickpocket by the horrible Fagin. And he's teaching them how to pick a pocket or two.
1: You see, Oliver,
2: in this life, one thing counts. In the bank, large amounts.
3: I'm afraid these don't grow on trees. You've got to pick a pocket or two. You've got...

Yeah, I don't know what he was on, but I think I need some of that stuff. I think it could be tea. Yes. Right. I think it's about time we had a few more little jocules. Oh, that's not a jocule. That is it's another important bit of that. Ah, here we go. I've just passed my cheerleading exam. Give me an A. All right, then. Where are we up to now? Oh, yes. A film. 42nd Street came out 1933. There's lots and lots of songs I could choose. I'm going to choose We're in the Money.

in the money from 42nd Street. Now, if you happen to like the musicals and for some strange reason you would like to listen to the show all over again, you've got two choices. You can either listen in again this morning from 2 o'clock till 4 o'clock if you are a night owl, or if you want to listen again, it's from Thursday, 3 o'clock to 5 o'clock, and you can hear all these again. And if you do it this time, you'll get everything in the quiz right. Yay! After this, we have Jerry Devine repeating his Saturday show, Afternoon Delights. Ooh, enough of that. Let us have Les Miserables. Empty chairs at empty tables. This is usually what happens when I'm asked to do some cabaret. Within 10 minutes, there's empty chairs and empty tables. But this one is going to be sung nicely. I can't tell you who by. My computer is not talking to me.

empty chairs at empty tables from Les Miserables. The show originally was in French, of course, 1980, and 5 years later, after a brilliant translation, we have it in English. Ah, oh, marvellous. If you would like to go to Rec 41, which is a sober bar in Market Street in the middle of Birkenhead, no alcohol, then it's open from 10 o'clock to 9 o'clock on Saturday, from Saturday and Sunday, and 1 o'clock to 9 o'clock for the rest of the week. If you want to know more, see Facebook Rec 41. All right, another song. We've had a really nice chat today, haven't we? So I think we should have some really good happy talk.

Happy talk from South Pacific, the Rodgers and Hammerstein classic. Beautiful, beautiful song. Time has caught up with us, and I have to say goodbye. Oh, no. But hopefully I shall be with you again same time next week. It's Monday, 2 o'clock to four. And I repeat what I always say to you at this time. Comparison is the thief of joy. Be yourself. Be confident. Bring some happiness into the world. And I shall leave you with Joseph Locke and goodbye from White Horse.

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Richard Wall.

Good morning and welcome along to the Sunday selection right here on Vintage Radio. Nice to be here as we are each and every single Sunday. That's the sound of Robert Knight, of course, and Love on a Mountaintop. And we're here right through to 12 o'clock today. Okay, let's continue with the Velvelettes. Anybody who wants a tune playing, feel free to send us a message, see what we can do for you between now and midday. And he was really saying something. Also a big hit record for Bananarama.

Revelettes, of course, and he was really saying something. But as I say, it was also a hit for Bananarama. I tell you what, let's have one of their hit records. Here they are, Bananarama!

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No, not at all. Bananarama and Love in the First Degree. Okie dokie. This one's coming, and my mum wants me to play this record. It's the Spencer Davis Group and Gimme Some Lovin'.

Spencer Davis Group, of course, and Give Me Some Loving with Stephen Wood on lead vocals. And if you remember rightly, that song was also in the Blues Brothers film. And so was this. This is the original version by Solomon Burke.

great record, Love and Spoonful, and You Didn't Have to Be Nice, So Nice. I remember listening to them years ago, listening to Summer in the City and that one, and Darling Companion, and oh, great songs, absolutely brilliant band. That's the Love and Spoonful there with You Didn't Have to Be So Nice. And good morning to everybody. Then me mum, me brother, and this me sister-in-law, and me Uncle Pete's asked for this one. This is the Rolling Stones. Great introduction on the guitar on this one. 19th Nervous Breakdown.

There you go, two in a row from Mr. Brian Hyland. I've seen Brian Hyland on a 60s show many, many years ago, and I thought he was brilliant. Still with a Kiss from 1962, and then a slightly more recent record called Where Did the Summer Go, which is, I thought, was a great song indeed. 1963, the Merseybeats. And I think of you.

Pleasure Beach, of course, and I Think of You. Great record. And this is the record now, after listening to Silver the Kiss, this is the other record that had a harmonica on it, which is just as famous as Silver the Kiss, and of course the Beatles record Love Me Do. In fact, this was the inspiration for Love Me Do, for having the harmonica on it. It's Bruce Chanel.

Mamas and Papas, of course, and Monday, Monday. It's here to stay. Okie dokie, Mama Cass song takes me back to the 60s and the Rivica Baths. Yeah, I don't think I ever went there, being honest. I knew of it, but never actually went there. But I've seen pictures of it, and it looks an amazing place at the time. It's a shame it's not there now, because they would make a fortune there in the summer now. Certainly keep the kids out of town. Anyway, also for traffic, this is Holding My Shoe.

0: I knew exactly what they were saying with that one. It's that line in the song that gets me every time. And the dew on the grass soaked through to my coat. I remember the version by Nigel Planer. You know, Mint Neil from The Young Ones, yes.
1: Hello, shoes. Sorry, we're going to have to stand on you again. Ooh.

Small Faces, of course, 1967, little thing called simply Ichiku Park. I've got, I actually remember, there used to be a card shop that sold records in Little Sutton years ago. Right, it's something completely different now. And I remember actually buying that record, and it was a jukebox single on the Memory Lane record label, which I think it might have been an American thing, being honest. And it was a great single. I remember buying that. It was a jukebox one. And the B-side is called I'm Only Dreaming. It's a great single. My mum has asked me to play Tell Him by Billy Davis. Well, this is the only one I've got by her.

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Yeah, I Want You to Be My Baby. Great song indeed. Oh, I've been asked by this one. Oh, what a tune. This is one of those songs, right? Every time I hear this, I always think the same thing. Every time I hear it, it just doesn't make sense.

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Richard Wall.

Good morning and welcome along to the Sunday selection right here on Vintage Radio. Nice to be here as we are each and every single Sunday. That's the sound of Robert Knight, of course, and Love on a Mountaintop. And we're here right through to 12 o'clock today. Okay, let's continue with the Velvelettes. Anybody who wants a tune playing, feel free to send us a message, see what we can do for you between now and midday. And he was really saying something. Also a big hit record for Bananarama.

Bevelets, of course, and he was really saying something. But as I say, it was also a hit for Bananarama. I tell you what, let's have one of their hit records. Here they are, Bananarama.

too lively and too catchy? No, not at all. Bananarama and Love in the First Degree. Okie dokie. This one's coming. My mum wants me to play this record. It's the Spencer Davis Group and Give Me Some Lovin'.

Spencer Davis Group, of course, and Gimme Some Lovin' with Stephen Wood on lead vocals. And if you remember rightly, that song was also in the Blues Brothers film. And so was this. This is the original version by Solomon Burke.

great record, Love and Spoonful, and You Didn't Have to Be So Nice. I remember listening to them years ago, listening to Summer in the City and that one, and Darling Companion, and oh, great songs, absolutely brilliant band. That's the Love and Spoonful there with You Didn't Have to Be So Nice. And good morning to everybody. Then me mum, me brother, and this me sister-in-law, and me uncle Pete's asked for this one. This is the Rolling Stones. Great introduction on the guitar on this one. 19th Nervous Breakdown.

There you go, two in a row from Mr. Brian Hyland. I've seen Brian Hyland on a 60s show many, many years ago, and I thought he was brilliant. Still with a Kiss from 1962, and then a slightly more recent record called Where Did the Summer Go, which is, I thought, was a great song indeed. 1963, the Merseybeats. And I think of you.

Crazy Beats, of course, and I Think of You. Great record. And this is the record now, after listening to Silver the Kiss, this is the other record that had a harmonica on it, which is just as famous as Silver the Kiss, and of course the Beatles record Love Me Do. In fact, this was the inspiration for Love Me Do, for having the harmonica on it. It's Bruce Chanel.

Mamas and Papas, of course, and Monday. Okie dokie, Mama Cass song takes me back to the 60s and the Rivica Baths. Yeah, I don't think I ever went there, being honest. I knew of it, but I never actually went there. But I've seen pictures of it, and it looks an amazing place at the time. It's a shame it's not there now, because they would make a fortune there in the summer now. Certainly keep the kids out of town. Anyway, also for traffic, this is Hole in My Shoe.

0: I knew exactly what they were saying with that one. It's that line in the song that gets me every time. And the dew on the grass soaked through to my coat. I remember the version by Nigel Planer. You know, Mint Neil from The Young Ones, yes.
1: Hello, shoes. I'm sorry we're going to have to stand on you again. Ooh.

Small Faces, of course, 1967, little thing called simply Ichiku Park. I've got, I actually remember, there used to be a card shop that sold records in Little Sutton years ago. Right, it's something completely different now. And I remember actually buying that record, and it was a jukebox single on the Memory Lane record label, which I think it might have been an American thing, being honest. And it was a great single. I remember buying that. It was a jukebox one. And the B-side's called I'm Only Dreaming. It's a great single. My mum has asked me to play Tell Him by Billy Davis. Well, this is the only one I've got by her.

Billy Davis, of course, and a little thing called Simply. I Want You to Be My Baby. Great song indeed. Oh, I've been asked by this one. Oh, what a tune. This is one of those songs, right? Every time I hear this, I always think the same thing. Every time I hear it, it just doesn't make sense.

evening, everybody. It's just after 7:05 on a Sunday evening from central Birkenhead. You're listening to the fabulous sound of Vintage Radio, and this is your Sunday night rock cafe with Paul.

Good evening, everybody. Welcome to the Sunday Night Rock Cafe. We've got some great music coming up over the next couple of hours. Let's kick it all off with The Who and Barbara O'Reilly.

Whoa, the great sound of the Who there from 1971, taken from their album Who's Next. Right, staying in 1971, from their fourth album, it's Led Zeppelin and Rock and Roll.

0: 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And we look forward to hearing from you.
1: Yes, and as Mark Lees, our studio manager, says, we will look forward to hearing from you, so get in touch. And somebody who has already got in touch, Gary

and Margaret from Northern Ireland, and thank you for that. It's warmish and sunny, cloudy over here as well, Gary. Yes, and we are both keeping well, so hope you both are as well. And hope you enjoy the rest of the show. Right, next up, this one's for you. It's Thin Lizzy and the Boys Are Back in Town.

Oh, brilliant, brilliant sound of Thin Lizzy and the Boys Are Back in Town. That was the live version with the original one on Jailbreak in 1976. Right, staying in 76, it's Boston and it's More Than a Feeling.

0: Oh, that's Boston there, and More Than a Feeling. Right, next up from 1974, from the album Second Helping, it's Sweet Home Alabama and Lynyrd Skynyrd.
1: One, two, three.

Oh, that was a good song there. Sweet Home Alabama and Lynyrd Skynyrd-Rice. Next up is AC/DC. This was their last album featuring lead singer Bon Scott, who died on February 1980. This was released in 1979, and it's Highway to Hell.

Stacy DC there and Highway to Hell. Right, we're staying in the 1970s, going back 4 years to 1975. It's Aerosmith and it's Sweet Emotion.

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1: Rumors spreading round in that Texas town about the shack outside LaGrange. And you know what I'm talking about. Just let me know if you wanna go to that home out on the range. They got a lot of nice girls.

And that song there refers to a little ranch somewhere in Texas called the Chicken Ranch, which some people might know it was a brothel. I know, we find some interesting stuff as on this show, don't you? Right, next up, it's Free and It's All Right Now.

Oh, the great sound, excuse me, the great sound of Free there, and All Right Now. Right, let's continue with the great sounds of rock. Yes, it's Bad Company and Can't Get Enough.

Oh, the fabulous sound of David Bowie and Heroes. Right, talking about fabulous sounds from 1973 and the album Dark Side of the Moon, it's Pink Floyd and Time.

Oh, the fabulous sound of Pink Floyd there from one of the best albums ever, Dark Side of the Moon, and the track Time. Right, from one great band to another, it's The Doors from 1971 and Riders on the Storm.

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1: And that was the lovely voice there of Mark Lees, our studio manager, with all our contact details. So feel free to get in touch. And if you want to hear more of Mark, he follows on straight after me tonight, 9 to 11, with a repeat of his At The Movies show. Well worth a listen. And we've got some great shows coming up here on Vintage Radio in the next 24 hours, starting tomorrow lunchtime with All Time Music Greats with Mark Lees again, up till 2 o'clock. And then 2 till 4, it's the Hotspot Show with Barry Prescott. 6 to 8, it's Something For Everyone with Colette, so don't forget to get your requests in. And then 8 to late, it's Soul Flavours with Anthony Pearce. But we've still got 45 minutes left here of the Sunday Night Rock Cafe on Vintage Radio. And let's carry on the music with Fleetwood Mac and The Chain.

Oh, the unmistakable sound there of Fleetwood Mac and The Chain. From one unmistakable sound, let's go to another. Yes, it's Blue Oyster Cult and Don't Fear the Reaper.

Ah, Blue Oyster Cult there, and Don't Fear the Reaper. Right, this next song was written by Bob Dylan in 1967 for his 8th studio album, John Wesley Harding. This version is by Jimi Hendrix, and this is from his 1968 album, Electric Ladyland, and it's All Along the Watchtower.

Oh, the great sound there of Jimi Hendrix and All Along the Watchtower. Right, next up is a band, one of my favourite bands, as regular listeners will know. It's from their album Machine Head from 1972. It's Deep Purple and Highway Star.

Oh, fabulous, fabulous sound there of Deep Purple and Highway Star. That's the live version, obviously. Right, next up is the Rolling Stones from 1969, I think. Yes, 1969. The album Let It Bleed, and it's Give Me Shelter.

Right, this next one was originally released in 1964 by the Kinks. This is a 1978 cover by Van Halen, and You Really Got Me.

Oh, the great sound of Bruce there. Bruce Springsteen and Thunder Road. Right, we've come up towards the end of the show, so let's finish it all off with George Harrison and While My Guitar Gently Weeps.

Oh, the great sound there of George Harrison, and While My Guitar Gently Weeps. Right, well, we've come to the end of another Sunday Night Rock Cafe here on Vintage Radio. If you would like to hear this show again, it's repeated on Thursdays, 7 till 9, and of course, I'll be back in the studio next Sunday, 7 till 9. I'd like to thank everyone for tuning in tonight. I hope you've enjoyed it as much as I have. Without you being there, there's no more point me being here. So I've got to leave me to say one more thing. And that's good night.

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